0: Pink and Walk Me Home. This is Nation Radio. 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That's from this Friday until the 27th at Mayflower Park. And, of course, the city centre waterfront with water sports, lots of lovely yachts, live music, and 250-plus exhibitors as well, and some great weather. 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

0: Taylor Swift from Toy Story 5, I Knew It, I Knew You, here on the South's best variety of hits. This is Nation Radio. It is fast approaching 2 o'clock. I've got more great tunes on the way in 2 secs. And a quick reminder of how you could be winning for yourself a massive, life-changing £555,000 this Friday. 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

All Saints from Beaches, wasn't it? Pure Shores on the South's best variety of hits. This is Nation Radio. Back to the 80s now. Here come the Pet Shop Boys.

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0: load of Young Messy on Nation Radio. Of course, Halloween is approaching, and we've got Pumpkins in the Park coming up Saturday 17th to the 18th of October. It's at Royal Victoria Country Park, Netley. Family Halloween Festival, it says here, with pumpkins, scarecrows, and marshmallow toasting as well. Sounds fun. Nation
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0: Olivia Dean, Man I Need on Nation Radio, where it's dry this morning out there. Across the south, temperatures down to 10 degrees, and the day ahead is going to be nice, actually, nice, bright, sunny start, bit of cloud later, but staying dry. A gentle breeze and a high across the south coast up to 20 degrees by the afternoon. 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

Easy Lover, Phil Collins, Philip Bailey on Nation Radio. And before that, brand new from Miley. No, not Miley Cyrus, just Miley now. She's rebranded. And that's a new song. It's called Bass Persuades.

0: Dua Lipa on Nation. 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
9: Top stories this hour. The government's considering 14 recommendations made by an inquiry into Lucy Letby's murders of 7 babies. Lady Justice Thurball said dysfunctional management and poor safeguarding practices led to avoidable deaths at the Countess of Chester Hospital. Cot cameras in neonatal units and a barring scheme for failing NHS managers are among measures the Health Secretary told MPs are underway. Former Health Secretary Jeremy Hunt says other issues are at play too.
10: For example, the NHS is just overwhelmed by targets. And I think you have a system where often patients turn into numbers. And, you know, treatment of suffering turns into an episode of care on an Excel spreadsheet.
9: Police are continuing to search for a 3-year-old boy who went missing in Suffolk yesterday. Noah was last seen at a playground in Brantham around 3 o'clock when he became separated from a relative. It's understood Andy Burnham and Donald Trump will meet in New York next week. The Times are reporting the Prime Minister and the US President will come face-to-face on Tuesday at the United Nations General Assembly meeting. Residents in an Oxfordshire village will find out later this morning the results of a referendum on leaving the UK. It's over controversial plans to open an asylum centre at a nearby military site for more than 1,000 people. Arsenal maintain their winning start to the season as a youthful lineup beat Ipswich 4-2 in the EFL Cup. Liverpool qualified by beating Tottenham 3-1, helped by a late goal from Dominic Szoboszlai. Manager Andoni Areola said the young players impressed him.
11: After the other day, I think it was clear that we needed energy, we needed fresh legs, we needed people that players

0: that can give us this intensity. I think the games, no, that we've shown this level, no, of aggressiveness, of willingness to recover the ball high, of, I think we looked better.
1: Premier League teams Fulham and Brentford also went through, and three support acts have now quit Ed Sheeran's tour after rapper Macklemore was dropped over his pro-Palestine comments. Aaron Rowe, Phineas and Lucas Graham all say they're withdrawing in solidarity. That's the latest. I'm Stevie Shillinglaw. Nation
2: 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Good morning from Gary Parker at Nation Radio. It's Wednesday's early breakfast, and coming up, I've got Wet McFly and next, Pretenders. Nation.

wishing I was lucky. It's Wet, Wet, Wet. McFly, All About You and Pretenders. And don't get me wrong, on Nation Radio, the best variety of hits. Hello there, it's Gary here on a Wednesday morning, the 16th of September, on Early Breakfast here at Nation Radio. And if you are celebrating your birthday today, a big happy birthday to you from all of us here at Nation Radio. You share your birthday with Nick Jonas, who is 34. Happy birthday to the American illusionist, who I remember watching as a kid on telly. Didn't he escape from Alcatraz? It's David Copperfield, who is 70 today. Flo Rida is 47. The children's author Julia Donaldson is 78. Tina Barrett of S Club 7 is 50 today. Happy birthday to Katie Melua, who is 42. And it's a happy birthday to Richard Marks. Happy birthday, 63 today. It's Nation Radio.

0: Such a feel-good song for a Wednesday morning here at Nation Radio. Let's stick together. It's Brian Ferry. Could it be your phone that rings this Friday? Make me a
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0: What a relief for Jackie, who doesn't have to worry anymore after winning £500,000 on Make Me a Winner.
2: Honestly, it's amazing. The sense of relief in the last hour. 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I literally don't have to worry.
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0: Janet Jackson, What Have You Done For Me Lately? It's Nation Radio, home of Steve Power at Breakfast, weekdays from 6 here on Nation Radio South. And this weekend, we have another one of our themed weekends. It's a debuts weekend where we're playing the debut hits of some of the biggest names in music. It's going to be your ultimate soundtrack this weekend. So make sure you're listening to Nation this weekend from 10 to our debuts weekend. Nation
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0: It's Somba, Homewrecker, and it's Nation Radio. It's Early Breakfast. Gary here on a Wednesday morning. You've got me till 6 at Nation Radio. More of the best variety of hits coming up to kickstart your Wednesday next. And all the headlines on the way as well. Nation
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25: Top stories this hour. Police are continuing to search for a 3-year-old boy who went missing in Suffolk yesterday. Noah was last seen at a playground in Brantham around 3 o'clock when he became separated from a relative. Brantham Parish Council Chair Mal Bridgman says the whole county has come together.
26: It's been a fantastic community effort. There's hundreds and hundreds of people from Brantham, from surrounding villages as far as Ipswich have come down to assist with the search, and as you look around there you can see people are still searching. It's a massive effort from the emergency services.
25: The health secretary says she's asked officials to urgently develop plans to put cameras inside every cot in England's neonatal units. It's one of 14 recommendations from an inquiry into Lucy Letby's murder of seven babies while working at the Countess of Chester Hospital between 2015 and 2016. Yvette Cooper says she wants the findings to be a turning point for the NHS. Michelle Warden, another former nurse there, questions how it would work.
0: Are they going to give extra money for staff to monitor that CCTV and to look at it? I hope it's not going to fall on neonatal nurses and children's nurses and midwives who have got more than enough on their plates already.
25: It's understood Andy Burnham will meet Donald Trump in New York next week. The Times are reporting the Prime Minister and the US President will come face-to-face on Tuesday at the United Nations General Assembly meeting. Authorities in Los Angeles say three people have died in a helicopter crash. The fire department says it came down in the Chatsworth neighbourhood just before 7pm local time. Tottenham failed to win again as they crashed out of the EFL Cup 3-1 to Liverpool. Meanwhile, Arsenal beat Ipswich 4-2, with 16-year-old Max Diamond hitting the back of the net twice. Fulham, Brentford and Peterborough all qualified for round four. And three support acts have quit Ed Sheeran's American tour after rapper Macklemore was dropped over his pro-Palestinian comments. Aaron Rowe, Phineas and Lucas Graham have all announced they're withdrawing in solidarity with the rapper. From Sky News, I'm Stevie Shillinglaw.
3: Hello, good morning. It's just after five and it's Gary Parker on Nation Radio's Early Breakfast. Coming up, Nelly Furtado, Blancmange and Belinda Carlisle. 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

Nelly Furtado, I'm Like a Bird, played Blancmange, Living on the Ceiling, and Belinda Carlisle, and We Want the Same Thing on Nation Radio. It's coming up to 5:15. It's Gary here on a Wednesday morning. It's Early Breakfast coming soon, by the way. Something new to Early Breakfast. The big Early Breakfast pub quiz is coming soon. Looking forward to that. Just in preparation at the moment. Keep it Nation Radio. Diana Ross, Frankie Valli, and Teddy Swims.

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0: 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We all know Happy Birthday to You is one of the world's most recognisable songs, but did you know it's a melody originated from an 1890s song called Good Morning to All? 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
1: Stupid song. It's Olivia Rodrigo on Nation Radio, where Steve Power at Breakfast is next. Selena's got the travel, and all the top stories for the South at 6 are on the way to Nation
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3: Outside, gloomy skies, a persistent drizzle, and a chilly wind blowing from the west, north, east, and south.
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5: The top stories this hour. An environmental campaigner in the South says she's appalled by the sewage that's being pumped into our seas, as it's revealed the watchdog for water companies has had the highest number of complaints in 20 years. Complaints to the Consumer Council for Water are up by 84%. Viola Langley campaigns for the environment in Portsmouth.
6: I think we haven't seen an outrage like this for probably the last 20, 30 years. It is absolutely outrageous. Outrageous because it is our safety, our health.
5: Police are continuing to search for a three-year-old boy who went missing in Suffolk yesterday. Noah was last seen at a playground in Brantham around 3 o'clock when he became separated from a relative. Suffolk police say he has autism and partial hearing loss. Brantham Parish Council Chair Mal Bridgman says the whole county has come together.
7: It's been a fantastic community effort. There's hundreds and hundreds of people from Brantham, from surrounding villages as far as Ipswich have come down to assist with the search, and as you look around there you can see the people are still searching. A massive effort from the emergency services.
5: The ECB Council's refusing to rule out council tax hikes above 5% as it battles a staggering £27 million budget deficit. Soaring demand for adult and children's social care has driven the massive overspend, sparking emergency spending freezes across departments. Council officials say they're exploring all options to balance the budget. It's emerged seven serious data breaches by Southampton City Council have been reported to the independent regulator in the last year. The incidents included a social worker losing a notebook containing names, addresses and safe numbers for 224 people. Another breach involved 167 children's social care records being destroyed prematurely. And the Prime Minister will meet Donald Trump next week in their first face-to-face meeting. The pair will both be at the UN General Assembly in New York.
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8: With Whitelink, I Love White Ferries. 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
5: Sunshine turning to cloud this morning across the south. Sunny spells this afternoon with highs of 19. That's the latest. I'm Maria Greenwood.
9: Morning, just gone 6 Wednesday morning across the south. It's Steve Power at breakfast with Cher on the way after the song that Billy Joel wrote about Christy Brinkley on Nation.

share, love and understanding on Nation. Good morning, it's Steve Power at breakfast. On Wednesday, the 16th of September, today is World Panda Day, National Guacamole Day, and Collect Rocks Day. Go on, shove some in your pocket. Don't put that in your pocket, you'll make it misshapen. Richard Marx is 63 today, David Copperfield is 70, Janet Ellis 71, Lloyd Grossman 76, and Russ Abbott is 79. Britain introduced the two-tier postal system of first-class and second-class mail this day in 1968. Jerry Halliwell's Union Jack mini dress from the 1997 Brit Awards was sold at auction for just over $41,000 this day in 1998. And going on across the South, Matthew Bourne's The Car Man is at Mayflower in Southampton, and also the Pratt Pack's Back Tour 2026 at the Guildhall in Portsmouth this evening. This is Nation. Get ready for the early starter on the way next after James Blunt.

0: James Blunt on Nation Radio. That's Taste Like Summer. Taste Like Garlic Mushroom is my problem at the moment. I had a meal at the weekend when I was down in Taunton, and there was a massive mushroom as part of this steak. It was lovely, don't get me wrong, but it was bathed in garlic butter.
1: I can't, still repeating.
0: Well, I don't know if it's a subliminal thing or psychosomatic, but I can still taste garlic. Is that, I mean, it's Wednesday, come on.
1: It'll keep the devil away, that's the main thing.
0: Will it? It'll keep everyone away, if I'm honest. Nobody's coming near me. No, but look at you. Hello over there. Look where you are.
1: Keep away.
0: Yeah. Right, so it's Wednesday.
1: It's One Word Wednesday as well. And it's Happy Hump Day, of course.
0: One Word Wednesday. We're looking for one word that is kind of what your week is so far and also what it might still become. Because the world's your oyster. You look great. Go for it. Yeah. One Word Wednesday. The sums up. Send us the word and then send us another WhatsApp telling us why you've come up with that word.
1: We need workings out.
0: Yeah, in rough and then copied up into neat.
1: Yeah.
0: Right. Early starter. Now, before we give you today's.
1: Yes.
0: We're going to give you yesterday's answer, aren't we?
1: We're going to try and remember to do this every morning, aren't we? We'll see how it works out. Yesterday's answer was sympathy for the devil.
0: Yeah, for those that hear this bit but then are in work before they get the answer. So sympathy of the... Right, today we're looking for a band, huge in the 60s and 70s. If it helps, one of their biggest hits, number one, was the first song that I had a slow dance to. That's narrowed it down a bit, the number of slow dances I've had. Paul Smiley and Hillheads come up with this, and the clue to the band we're looking for is Temperamental Royal Navy. Temperamental Royal Navy. That one's either going to fall straight in or go between the cracks.
1: We'll see which happens.
0: Temperamental Royal Navy. What's the name of the band? 07740 938500. Find out if you're...

think it's my life. Nation Radio across the south with the early starter. Quick recap on that one for you. Looking for a band big in the 60s and 70s. That was their real heyday. And the clue to the band is Temperamental Royal Navy. Temperamental Royal Navy. Got it? 07740938500 on the WhatsApp. Also, your One Word Wednesday as well. Tell us what the word is that sums up maybe your week so far or the week to come. If you're out on the water this morning, the winds are northwest, backing west 3 to 5, then backing southwest 4 to 6 later. Sea state, smooth or slight, becoming slight or moderate later, and the visibility is good. Next high tides, Northneath, 3:41 this afternoon, and at Lymington, it's at 4:37. Latest travel with Selena on the way next on

0: Breakfast with Poulton's Park. 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
1: Mia!
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16: Outside, gloomy skies, a persistent drizzle, and a chilly wind blowing.

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0: Wednesday morning across the south. It's Michael Bublé. Haven't met you yet. This is Steve Power at breakfast. That is time for the headlines.
1: Complaints about water companies have risen by 84% in the biggest annual increase in the watchdog's 20-year history. The Consumer Council for Water says concerns over rising bills are driving the surge, with Thames Water and South West Water the worst performing firms. Emergency services are continuing their search for a 3-year-old boy who went missing in Suffolk yesterday. Noah was last seen at a playground in Brantham but was separated from a family member. BCB Council's refusing to rule out council tax hikes above 5% as it battles a staggering £27 million budget deficit. Soaring demand for adult and children's social care has driven the massive overspend. It's emerged 7 serious data breaches by Southampton City Council's been reported to the independent regulator in the last year. One incident involved a social worker losing a notebook containing the names and addresses of hundreds of people. And the Prime Minister will meet Donald Trump next week. They'll both be at the UN General Assembly in New York. Sunny spells for the south, highs of 19. That's the latest. I'm Maria Greenwood.

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0: Nation Radio, the South's best variety of hits. The final call on the early start of this morning. Been quite tricky, this one. We're looking for a band huge in the 60s and 70s, and they're still around and perform a little bit these days, I think. And the clue to the band is Temperamental Royal Navy. Temperamental Royal Navy. Paul Smiley and Hillhead coming up with that one this morning. If you've got one for a future morning, 07740 938500.
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9: 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After just 1 week on the air, we noticed instant results. We've been able to track a good number of programme registrations to the radio campaign, which tells us that our return on investment was successful. After an initial campaign, we soon began a second one, and I would go as far as saying that the results have exceeded our expectations by quite some margin. In recent weeks, we've had the need to begin a third campaign.
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13: Ongoing incidents on the northbound A3 into Guildford. Traffic's down to a single lane after the Hogsback. Really slow on the approach to that. Also expecting delays again with the roadworks at Burgate on the A338. And the works in March would lead to delays on the bypass, the A326.
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14: When I was 6 years old, I broke my leg

0: Ed Sheeran, Castle on the Hill. It's time to find out what the answer was to this morning's early starter. Was it easy at all? So if you got this one right, you're right up there. Right.
1: Absolutely,
0: up there.
1: Yes. Paul in Upton was first in. Well done, Cherry in Wimborne and Al in Sholing. We've got AD at Dart and Sharon at Burlesdon all nailing it this morning. Also, Sammy, you're absolutely right, from Darts, enjoying day off. Shout out to Ray and his love for the retro TV game, which is coming up later.
0: Universal.
1: Matt Bishop, well done. Michael in Hinton, you're absolutely right, one of his favourite bands, and he's old enough to remember them, aren't we all, just about?
0: Yeah, if you squint. Kevin Lester's right, Debbie and David on Hayling, Karen in Copner, Vincent and Elaine in Wootton Bridge, also Stephen Carroll in Broadbridge Heath, and John in New Milton, delivering newspapers around the New Forest. There are worse ways of waking up in the morning. And Temperamental Royal Navy, the band we were looking for was
1: Moody Blues.
0: Moody Blues. More tomorrow on Nation.

0: variety of hits. We're off to Sesame Street for Retro TV this morning. Something a little bit different. Oh, the answer to the early starter, if you missed it a couple of minutes ago. We were looking for the Moody Blues. That was the band we were after. If you've got an early starter, 07740 938 500. And the top stories for the South are next at 7.
1: Steve Power!
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26: The top stories this hour. Complaints about water companies have risen by 84% and the biggest annual increase in the watchdog's 20-year history. The Consumer Council for Water says concerns over rising bills are driving the surge. Environmental campaigners are also worried about sewage being pumped into the sea off the south coast. Viola Langley is an environmental campaigner in Portsmouth. She's appalled.
27: We have to be all very careful if we go into the sea. It can't be that we have to actually check beforehand. Is it safe to go into the sea? And it isn't just a question of whether there's poo in the sea or excrements. It is also about pharmaceuticals.
26: A three-year-old boy is still missing after being separated from a family member in Suffolk. Noah, who's autistic and non-verbal, was last seen at a playground in Brantham yesterday afternoon. Our reporter Grace McGackie has more.
0: The community is being asked to check gardens, sheds and outbuildings and to look through any CCTV or doorbell footage for potential sightings of Noah. Police say checking your own gardens and spaces could make a huge difference. People are also being reminded to work with officers rather than starting their own searches so everything can be coordinated and safe.
26: BCB Council warns that council tax may rise if departments fail to make savings. The local authority is forecasting a £27 million overspend in this year's budget due to rising demand for adult and children's care services. But the council promises not to use reserves in case of unforeseen financial circumstances. Seven serious data breaches have come to light at Southampton City Council over the past year. One case saw personal details for more than 200 people lost by a social worker, while another led to over 100 children's care records being destroyed too soon. All the breaches were reported to the independent regulator. And a new blood test could detect sepsis-causing infections in around 6 hours. It works by detecting fragments.
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2: With Whitelink, I Love White Ferries. Step aboard modern, spacious ships, making every journey across the Solent smoother.
26: Sunshine turning to cloud this morning across the south. Sunny spells this afternoon with highs of 19. That's the latest. I'm Maria Greenwood.
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1: Northbound A3 at Guildford is down to a single lane after the hog's back. It's due to an incident and recovery work. Long delays on the northbound approach to the area as a result. Westbound A27, that's starting to look busier into the ongoing lane closure at Hilsey. It's also getting busier on the March bypass, the A326. Nation
4: 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Thanks, Selena. More travel in 20 minutes. Retro TV this morning. We're off to Sesame Street in the next 20 minutes. But now, do you remember this number one from D-Ream on Nation?

0: D-Remod Nation, we're here at breakfast. Stuart McGinley's at the other end of the day from 8 o'clock tonight, and every night we put one artist under the spotlight and feature three songs from their entire back catalogue in the Hall of Fame. And tonight, Bananarama, still going strong in 2026. You can hear some of their fabulous back catalogue with Stuart from 8 tonight on Nation. Make me a
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0: Now, we all like a little slush fund, don't we? 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

0: Queen, I Want to Break Free. Nation Radio across the South. Thank you for choosing us this morning on One Word Wednesday. Got a couple of those for you shortly. Lisa Ann, thank you so much, because I was talking earlier on about the fact the weekend, it has gone now, but I had this garlic mushroom in the pub, and it was so drenched in garlic, it crept up on me, because it didn't say on the description garlic, it just said mushroom with a steak, and you'd presume it'd be a mushroom with a steak.
1: Love garlic, though.
0: I do as well, but it does hang around. She said, if you can stomach it, mint tea helps with the garlic thing. I love garlic as well, she says, but I agree, sometimes it can be a bit overdone. Overdone? You're joking. Anyway, it's gone now. I'll bear that in mind for next time. Maybe a packet of polos might do the job as well.
1: Oh, yeah.
0: Anyone still have polos? I haven't seen polos around for years.
1: Polos? That's a very good point.
0: Yeah. Do you remember the fruit-flavoured polos you used to be able to get
1: as
0: well? Are they still a thing? I don't know.
1: I don't know.
0: Who else has been in touch this morning?
1: Morning to Martin in Hythe. He's been away for a while. He's back. Good to have you back, Martin. He got the correct answer on the early starter. Also, regarding the early starter, Sally in Anchorage Park got it right as well. She said they had to be my top five favourites of that era. I had several pics of Justin Hayward on my bedroom wall.
0: Yeah, this is the Moody Blues, isn't it? That was the answer.
1: Yes, that's it. Also, morning to Charlotte Doyle. First Selsey Rainbows are back to meetings tonight. Yay. After the summer holidays. Poppy and Snowdrop are really looking forward to seeing them all.
0: Right, now we're still not under... Come on, Charlotte, let us know. Poppy and Snowdrop, are they two of the pack, or are they animals that are part of the rainbows?
1: We're thinking they might be animals.
0: Yeah.
1: We'll see.
0: Well, we're kind of hoping they might be animals. Poppy and Snowdrop, lovely names. I'm not sure I'd want to go through life with either of them.
1: Absolutely. Let us know, Charlotte.
0: One word Wednesday.
1: Yes. Pete the Plum came in with flummoxed.
0: Right.
1: However, he did get there in the end. That was regarding the early starter.
0: Yeah.
1: Penny dropped finally. Sarah in Hedge End, One Word Wednesday, kitchen.
0: Oh, they're having
1: having a kitchen done to turn the house and consequently life upside down. It'll be worth it in the end, Sarah.
0: It will be. And you will find as well, when I removed everything from my kitchen, when I had it done recently, some of it's still in the shed. I've never put it back, so it will ultimately never go back in the kitchen. It's, do you know what? One Word Wednesday, skip. There you go.
1: Nice.
0: Skip. 07740-938500. One Word Wednesday. What word sums up your week so far, your day, the week ahead? And give us a little idea as to why you've chosen that word. Otherwise, it just looks very lonely out on its own. Nation. On a

0: Stella Lefty and Boston on Nation. Charlotte's been back in touch. Glad to clear that one up. She said, I'm Snowdrop. Mum is Poppy. There are leader names, like Brown Owl used to be in the old days. Anyway, I'm glad we got that sorted, Charlotte. Poppy and Snowdrop are looking forward to seeing you all tonight in Selsey. How lovely. Right, latest travel with Selena on the way next on Nation.
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13: The A3 at Guildford All Lanes have reopened now with the earlier incident after the hogs back. Still looking quite busy in the area. Delays are beginning to recede, though. Northbound M3, slow as you leave the M27. Both slip roads looking busy there. Heading north towards Junction 12. Slow westbound A27 towards the Hillsea Lane closure.
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0: 90s hits, back to the 90s at 2 o'clock this afternoon. But now it's time for Retro TV. And this morning we're off to Sesame Street. But this morning it is not, I repeat, not the pinball machine game. No, we've delved deeper. We've gone a deep into Sesame Street. And the Cookie Monster wants to sing you a song this morning. And he wants to sing you a song about something beginning with the letter C.
1: What's
0: he going to sing about? Is it going to be a cookie, a car, or cake?
1: You see, being the Cookie Monster, immediately you'd think cookie.
0: Yeah.
1: But I'm thinking that's too obvious.
0: Oh, right, okay.
1: So I'm going to go for cake.
0: Cake, yeah, because the Cookie Monster would like cake as well, wouldn't he?
1: I think so. He could eat a cookie. He's a greedy little monkey, that one.
0: He could eat a cake. Could he eat a car if it was a dinky toy, maybe? Don't put that in your mouth, kids, all right? Do not put that in your mouth. Why was the obsession as a kid to put everything in your mouth?
1: Eat it or up your nose.
0: Yeah.
1: And also, while we're off on a tangent,
0: why do children shriek? What is it about children? Every child shrieks. I shrieked when I was a kid. I'm not saying I'm exonerated from
1: we
0: this.
1: We don't know our own volume
0: no,
1: level,
0: we don't.
1: Do we? I don't
0: no.
1: think as a kid.
0: No.
1: So no.
0: Do we now? 07740938500 then. What's the Cookie Monster singing about? Is it a cookie, a car, or a cake? Find out if you're on the Roll of Honour before 8 on Nation.

0: Uptown Funk on Nation. Good morning, it's Steve Power at breakfast. 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
1: Complaints about water companies have risen by 84% in the biggest annual increase in the watchdog's 20-year history. The Consumer Council for Water says concerns over rising bills are driving the surge. Emergency services are continuing their search for a three-year-old boy who went missing in Suffolk yesterday. Noah was last seen at a playground in Brantham but was then separated from a family member. BCB Council's refusing to rule out council tax hikes above 5% as it battles a staggering £27 million budget deficit. Soaring demand for adult and children's social care has driven the massive overspend. 7 serious data breaches by Southampton City Council has been reported to the independent regulator in the last year. One instance involved a social worker losing a notebook containing the names and addresses of hundreds of people. And inflation rose by 3.1% in August, up from 2.9% the month before. The rise has been driven by a big jump in petrol and diesel prices. Sunny spells for the south, highs of 19. That's the latest. I'm Maria Greenwood.

Andrew Gold and Lowly Boy on Nation. We were talking about polos earlier on. I wondered if they were still a thing. They are, and they seem to be very popular with the taxi driver fraternity, because Bex, who's from Wincanton, she says, I'm a taxi driver across Dorset schools, and I always have a packet of polos with me. I occasionally mix it up a bit, but it's always to have polos and, of course, Nation on in the cab. And Mandy in Portsmouth as well. She says, morning, on the subject of polo mints, although they cost about a pound a tube now, I'm a taxi driver and I have a packet a day. I convince myself they're not as high in calories as other sweets because of the hole. Don't see the fruity ones anymore, though. Mandy, thank you for that. 07740 938500 and the latest travel.

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0: 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Think you've seen Portsmouth? See the city like never before with breathtaking 360-degree views.
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11: Northbound A3 into Guildford and the eastbound A31 Hogsback, both still looking busy after an incident earlier. Slowing on the A3M onto the westbound A27 into that ongoing work at Hilsey. Also, the Stansted Road into Horndean slow with works. The M3 northbound stays busy off the M27. Also looking slow, Bishopstoke Road into Eastleigh. Northbound A326 now building through Dibden to the Marchwood Bypass.
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0: promises Calvin Harris on the South's best variety of hits. Right, it's time to reveal, off Sesame Street, which of those three words that begin with C the Cookie Monster wants to sing about. Choices were... This is highbrow stuff, you know. You won't get this on the Today programme, I'll tell you. Is it going to be a cookie? Is it a car? Or is it cake? What are we going for?
1: Maria is on the school run. Cake and the cookie, they're saying. She's saying they're glad the pinball has gone. Too many to choose, right. She says. Sam is saying, hopefully my favourite cake. Pip is going for cake. And also she thinks cookie's too obvious. Mummy Laura going for the obvious cookie, as is Roy in Dorchester. Cass from Porchester's going with the car. And Keith says, in Sunny Menorca on the app, going for cake.
0: Cake as well, as I have homemade ginger chocolate cake for first bus drivers today, says Wendy in Portsmouth. And also Phil says, I've recently just done four of my light farmhouse style fruit cakes for the family, so we're going with cake as well, like Selena. Let's find out.
2: Now, what starts with the letter C? Cookie starts with C.

0: Lewis Capaldi and Stay Love on the South's best variety of hits. Good morning. This is Nation Radio. It's Steve and Selena on a Wednesday morning across the South with the 1 second wonder on the way. Plus, we've got a brilliant, brilliant, wistful Forgotten 45 after 8:30. Top stories next.
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13: The top stories this hour. As it's revealed, complaints about water companies are at their highest level in 20 years. People in the South are once again calling for action on sewage dumping. Complaints to the Consumer Council for Water are up a staggering 84%, mainly driven by rising bills. Viola Langley campaigns for the environment in Portsmouth. She says sewage spills must be addressed.
14: I think we haven't seen an outrage like this for probably the last 20, 30 years. It is absolutely outrageous. Outrageous because it is our safety, our health.
13: 3-year-old boy is still missing after being separated from a family member in Suffolk. Noah, who's autistic and non-verbal, was last seen at a playground in Brantham yesterday afternoon. Our reporter Jasmine Oak is there.
15: It's very early here, but already activity has started. I can see there's a police cordon around the park with officers and cars nearby and local residents walking around. We've been told hundreds of people joined the search last night. Police are asking locals if they have CCTV doorbell cameras or dash cam footage from around 3 o'clock yesterday to look for any possible sightings of him.
13: BCB Council's refusing to rule out council tax hikes above 5% as it battles a staggering £27 million budget deficit. Soaring demand for adult and children's social care has driven the massive overspend, sparking emergency spending freezes across departments. Council officials say they're exploring all options to balance the budget. It's emerged seven serious data breaches by Southampton City Council have been reported to the independent regulator in the last year. The incidents included a social worker losing a notebook containing names, addresses and safe numbers for more than 220 people. Another breach involved 167 children's social care records being destroyed prematurely. And inflation rose by 3.1% in August, up from 2.9% the month before. The rise has been driven by a big jump in petrol and diesel prices.
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13: Sunshine turning to cloud this morning across the south. Sunny spells this afternoon with highs of 19. That's the latest. I'm Maria Greenwood.
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16: Due to roadworks in the Marchwood area, the A326 lane both ways at Twiggs Lane on the Marchwood bypass. A27 queuing from Havant to the Hillsey Lane closure. Southbound A3M very congested, as is the southbound A3 through Woodley.
0: Thanks, Selena. More travel in 20 minutes. Got a brilliant Forgotten 45 for you on the way before 9 this morning. One Second Wonder on the way as well. But now, here's Dolly on Nation.

0: The late, great Dolly. 9 to 5, morning, Wednesday morning across the south. Still time for you to win £150 worth of food and drinks thanks to Brasserie Blanc. 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Anything from slow-cooked duck confit with dauphinoise potatoes, perfectly seared steak, and then at the dessert end, creme brulee, or maybe their signature pistachio souffle. 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

0: Jared Howe, some weather with you on the South's best variety of hits. It's a one-word Wednesday today, looking for one word that sums up your week so far, what's happening for the rest of it, or maybe what's happening right now. Sharon in Gosport, one-word Wednesday, birthday klaxon, because granddaughter's 8th birthday today, Evie is celebrating today. So celebration, the one-word Wednesday for Sharon in Gosport.
1: In complete contrast, Sandy in Bournemouth's going for slammed.
0: Right.
1: I think this is because she had a week off and she's still playing catch up.
0: That's a weird it's a weird word to attach to it, isn't it?
1: I like it.
0: Yeah.
1: I'm like that. A bit offbeat. Nothing wrong with that. Talking of offbeat, Paul's going for upbeat as his one word Wednesday. Paul, Nikki and the kitties who've gone back to bed after breakfast and running around the garden like mad things, like cats do.
0: Or maybe it's Paul and Nikki that have gone running around the garden and the cats have gone back to bed. You never know. You never know. Right, time for the 1 second wonder this morning. This is a good one as well. One of your favourite songs, I think, isn't it?
1: It certainly is.
0: It's right up there. So you're either going to know this or you're not, because the 1 second wonder this morning sounds like this. Oh, that went right through me. I'll be honest with you.
1: If you've got headphones on, turn them down with
0: that. Yeah, exactly.
1: Because that sears through.
0: It really does. Here it is again. See?
1: I've got to turn my headphones down.
0: We're ignoring our own advice. 07740938500. What's that the start of? Oh, I'd have been good in the torture chamber, wouldn't I? Goodness. Here you go. You're going to listen to this constantly. 07740938500 on the WhatsApp. You know the deal. One right answer, and we get it played for you on Nation before 8:30.

It's the script on Nation. The crowd was singing Wonderwall. Final One Word Wednesday comes from Lisa. I think it's a One Word Wednesday that will be applicable to a lot of people today. She says, One Word Wednesday, traffic. Scott Butcher, first through, as he always is, because he's so good at the one-second wonder. Jason in Gosport, also right. It has gone, which means we will be playing that one-second wonder before 8.30 on Nation. And Selena has the latest travel for the South on the way next.

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12: Westbound A27 still slow then from Havant to the Hillsey Lane closure. Southbound A3M queuing from Waterlooville, as is the southbound A3 through Widley. Very congested through Key Street in Fareham. Meanwhile, the A326 very slow both ways to Twiggs Lane, Marchwood Bypass due to ongoing works in the area. A27 queuing both ways north Baddersley. Bassett Avenue congested into and out of Southampton.
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0: working. There was nothing there apart from the lights. Apparently, they were waiting for the tarmac to dry. That's the reason.
1: Yeah, I know.
0: But honestly, it's absolute mad. Five sets. Fives. Can anyone better that? Stick it in the WhatsApp and we'll do them tomorrow. 07740938500. Because we've got no time now. Because we need to find out what this was. It's a 1 second wonder who's gone for what?
1: Scott Butcher's first in with the right answer. Jason in Gosport's absolutely right as well. Matt Bishop wasn't sure. He's gone for Yellow Pearl, the Top of the Pops theme. It's
0: oh, yeah.
1: Alan Scholing's correct. Also, we have got. He's partly right, Dave in Bournemouth. You've got the right artist.
0: Yeah, a few have gone for that, haven't they? Right artist, wrong song.
1: Same with Plain Richie in Andover. Also, we have got Paff in Shanklin is right. And Christine Costello went for Depeche Mode, People Are People.
0: All right, I can kind of see that. Mm. Church Crookham is where Mike and Cara the Cockapoo are, and they've got it absolutely right. Lee in Wichampton is spot on. Well done to you. Lisa, working harder than Dan and Jeff in Totten. It's a competition, you know. And she's right. Not only is she working harder, she's got the right answer. Pete Reed in Verwood is spot on as well, and Paul in Botley is correct. So the 1 second wonder this morning, a lot of people did go for Americanos. That kind of leads you to the artist, doesn't it?
1: Certainly does.
0: That was the 1 second wonder. It wasn't Americanos. The artist you got right was, of course, Holly Johnson, and the 1 second wonder that sounded like this was, of course, this.

0: Holly Johnson then was this morning's 1 second wonder with Love Train. Tomorrow, it's only the kazoo making an appearance with Selena after eight. But now it's time for the headlines on Nation.
1: Complaints about water companies have risen by 84% in the biggest annual increase in the watchdog's 20-year history. The Consumer Council for Water says concerns over rising bills are driving the surge. Emergency services are continuing their search for a three-year-old boy who went missing in Suffolk yesterday. Noah was last seen at a playground in Brantham but was then separated from a family member. BCB Council is refusing to rule out council tax hikes above 5% as it battles a staggering £27 million budget deficit. Soaring demand for adult and children's social care has driven the massive overspend. Seven serious data breaches by Southampton City Council has been reported to the independent regulator in the last year. One instance involved a social worker losing a notebook containing the names and addresses of hundreds of people. And inflation rose by 3.1% in August, up from 2.9% the month before. The rise has been driven by a big jump in petrol and diesel prices. Sunny spells for the south, highs of 19. That's the latest. I'm Maria.

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0: And this morning, the choice of Ed Moore from Newport, who says, certainly this artist is not forgotten. In fact, one of the best-known artists of all time. But some of his songs don't get played, in my opinion, as much as the others. And I think they should. And this is one of those songs. I've got to be honest, Selena and I absolutely love this. So when this popped up in the folder, in the Tupperware box, on the post-it note, it rose to the top. Elton John, the man can do no wrong. And I think when you get to a certain stage in life, things start to resonate lyrically. And this is one such song.

0: What a song, Elton John, and This Train Don't Stop Here Anymore. And that's the choice of Ed Moore in Newport. If you've got one that you'd love to hear on Nation one weekday morning after 8:30, just drop me a WhatsApp, 07740938500. Latest travel on the way next.
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1: 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Are you? Have a great morning with Spinnaker Tower. Think you've seen Portsmouth? 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
22: No change, A27 queuing to Hilsey, impacting the southbound A3M and A3 from Waterlooville. Once again, long delays into Fareham up to Quay Street. North Baddersley A27 slow. Marlborough Bypass very slow both ways to Twiggs Lane, the A326. And the M3 slowing northbound from Junction 12 towards Junction 10. Congestion into the Pitt roundabout.
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Three to Aura and Anywhere on Nation Radio after nine. It's the golden hour when Rumbelows closed all of its UK stores, 311 of them in this year. In the charts, the Boo Radleys. Pubs in England were allowed to stay open on Sunday afternoons for the first time. Remember Eternal. And Supergrass, but what's the year? 07740 938500 on the WhatsApp. Get your guess and see if you're right before 10 on Nation.

Rayon Nation, thank you for listening this morning. Today's show brought to you by Celine on Travel. Paul Smiley and Hillhead on the early starter. The Cookie Monster was singing about cookies, funny enough. One Second Wonder was Holly Johnson and Love Train. And Ed Moore in Newport chose Elton John and This Train as his forgotten 45. Golden Hour on the way next. We're back tomorrow morning from 6.

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6: The top stories this hour, as it's revealed complaints about water companies are at their highest level in 20 years. People in the South are once again calling for action over sewage being dumped in our rivers and seas. The Consumer Council for Water say concerns reported to them are up a staggering 84%. Viola Langley's an environmental campaigner in Portsmouth. She's appalled at the pollution she's seeing.
7: We have to be all very careful if we go into the sea. It can't be that we have to actually check beforehand, is it safe to go into the sea? And it isn't just a question of whether there's poo in the sea or excrements. It is also about pharmaceuticals. It is about all sorts of things.
6: Specially trained officers and dog units part of the search to find a three-year-old boy in Suffolk. Noah is believed to have run away from a playground in Brantham yesterday afternoon. BCP Council's warning council tax may rise if departments fail to make savings. The local authority is forecasting a £27 million overspend in this year's budget due to rising demand for adult and children's care services. Seven serious data breaches have come to light at Southampton City Council over the past year. One case saw personal details of more than 200 people lost by a social worker. And the Oxfordshire village of Pinnington has voted overwhelmingly in favour of independence from the UK. Well, kind of. It's a symbolic protest against plans to house more than 1,200 male asylum seekers at a nearby former military base. Our reporter Jess Davies is there.
8: 312 votes counted. That's a 92% turnout, and 285 people of Pinnington voted to leave the UK. It's really no surprise, though. I've been here over the last few days speaking to locals about the plans.
9: I walk every morning. If this happens, I won't be able to do that. I won't feel safe to go out on my own.
8: The Home Office says it listens to local concerns and are fairly dispersing asylum seekers. While the village can't really leave the UK, locals tell us it's about making a statement.
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1: With Whitelink Isle of Wight Ferries. Keeping businesses on the move. Operating 24 hours a day across the Solent.
6: Sunshine turning to cloud this morning across the South. Sunny spells this afternoon with highs of 19. That's the latest. I'm Maria Greenwood.
10: Good morning. Yes, I'm back on the Golden Hour for this Wednesday morning here on Nation Radio South. And we've got a good year to go back to between now and 10. But what do you think the year could be? Here are a few clues for you. The Queen Mother left hospital supporting herself with two walking sticks 18 days after having a hip replacement operation. Eric Cantona got a 9-month ban and a £20,000 fine for his kung fu attack on a Crystal Palace supporter. Lisa Clayton became the first woman to sail non-stop around the world. And STD phone codes were prefixed with a 01 in our mystery year. What year do you think that was? 07740938500 is the WhatsApp number for your guesses, please.

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1: All Right from Supergrass made the charts in our mystery year. Power of a Woman from Eternal and getting us into this morning's Golden Hour, the Boo Radleys and Wake Up Boo. But from which year? A few more clues for you. 140 people became national lottery millionaires in our mystery year. O.J. Simpson was acquitted of the murder of his wife and her friend. Fred West was found hanged in his cell on New Year's Day. Later in the year, Rose West was given 10 life sentences. The Barings Bank collapsed due to the activities of the rogue trader Nick Leeson. And Michael Fole became the first Briton to walk in space. In which year did those events happen? 07740938500 is the WhatsApp number for your guesses on the Golden Hour here on Nation Radio.

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1: The Human League made a bit of a comeback in our mystery year with Tell Me When. And before that, This Is How We Do It from Montel Jordan. Two more hits from the year in which at the movies we were watching films such as Shallow Grave, Apollo 13, Babe, Braveheart, The Shawshank Redemption, Casper, Dead Man Walking, Pocahontas, and the brilliant The Usual Suspects. The biggest film at the box office was Die Hard with a Vengeance, followed by Pixar's first feature-length film, Toy Story. The new Bond movie was Goldeneye, with Pierce Brosnan's first outing as James Bond. The theme tune was sung by Tina Turner. Forrest Gump won 6 Oscars in Los Angeles. And Richard E. Grant starred in Jack and Sarah in our mystery year. Well done. Taxi drivers Shane and Paul in Shanklin have got it. Gordon and Keisha the Cockapoo in Dorchester, correct. Ross has got it in Linwood. Tony and Val in Waterlooville and Paul in Marchwood, well done. Another Paul in Middenbury, correct this morning. Russ the Stonemason at Jack's House. Boise working at SMC in Chandler's Ford. Alison on Hailing Island has got it. Rob, who's delivering paint in Southampton today, has got it. Well done to the team at Tender Cut Butchers in Waterlooville. Ryan, who's cleaning windows in Ferndown, knows his stuff, along with Chunky Dave, DJ Fluffy and the rest of the gang at Queen Alexandra Hospital, Sue and Maverick in Calmore, Anita and Dave in Cocking, and Andy and Hazel in Holbury, you are right, Nornar and Kev, who's plastering in Chichester today, Adam's got it in Middleton-on-Sea, and Paul decorating at Novatech in Cosham, you are right. Well done to Mike the Bus in Broadstone, Sue and the Kitties in Gosport, Roy in Dorchester, Andy's got it in Newport, Martin in Ryde, Kaz and Reggie in Addleston, Pete in Sholing, Mark in Eastleigh, and Ed on his way to Sutton. You are right as well this morning, Ed.

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1: Marvellous. The Lightning Seeds on the Golden Hour for this Wednesday morning on Nation Radio. And before that, independent love song from Scarlett. We're in the year when England football hooligans rioted at Lansdowne Road in Dublin, which halted a game between England and the Republic of Ireland. Tesco launched the club card in our mystery year. All electrical appliances had to come with a pre-wired three-pin plug. Made law in our mystery year. Cliff Richard became Sir Cliff. Stephen Fry went missing after the opening of the West End play Cellmates. And Britain celebrated 50 years since VE Day. Well done to Joe and Carly there in Portsmouth getting it right. Lee, Valerie, Millie and Milo in Weybridge are correct. So are Nick and Jenny having the outside of their house painted in North Borant. Good weather for it. Steve's got it right in Everton. The reprobates working at ASL in Blackwater correct this morning. Well done to Ray and Jane, just back from their holes in France. They're in Hedge End now. Leslie's got it in Cosham. Julie in Gosport and Peter in Havant. Well done. John and Dina in Bournemouth are right. So are Jeff and Angie in Shirley Warren. Clint, listening on the Nation Player app in a very hot Zanti, getting it right this morning. Well done to Paul at Apollo Media, Annie in Forley and Mark in Totten. You are correct as well. It's time for today's Golden Hour Golden Nugget. This version of Big Yellow Taxi from Amy Grant.

0: Amy Grant's version of Big Yellow Taxi is today's Golden Hour Golden Nugget. But from which year? The year that Damien Hirst won the Turner Prize with his half-pickled cow. The Today newspaper folded. The Indian government officially renamed the city of Bombay Mumbai. Match.com became the new online dating sensation. And eBay sold its very first item, a laser pen. In which year do you think those events happened?
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1: Fairground from Simply Red on the Golden Hour here on Nation Radio South for this Wednesday morning. The year that Jack Charlton retired as the manager of the Republic of Ireland's national football team, Gary Lineker retired from playing at the age of 33. South Africa won Rugby's World Cup. Pete Sampras and Steffi Graf, they won their respective Wimbledon singles titles. Everton, thanks to a Paul Rideout goal, won the FA Cup by beating Man United 1-0. Royal Athlete won the Grand National. Michael Schumacher was the Formula One world champion. Blackburn Rovers won their first league title. Alan Shearer's the top scorer with 34 league goals. And Jonathan Edwards set a new world triple jump record, 18.29 metres, which I stand corrected, but I think that still is the actual record. Well done to Noosh in Hilsey. He's got it right this morning. The boys at Future Fencing in Sandbanks, correct. Cufty and Hythe knows his stuff thanks to Michael Schumacher being world champion. Bonnie the florist in Gosport has got it, so has the butcher of Baffins. Well done to Annette, the master dog trainer in Bournemouth. Fiona in Waterlooville says, we got married in that year. I don't remember that, Fiona. I don't remember marrying you. Colin at Arlington Fleet Services in Eastleigh, well done. Mark and Matt working at DKW Engineering. Tracy on her tea break at the moment, correct. Phil's got it in Burton. Pete in Poole is right. And One Thumb Phil in Fareham, also knew this morning's year was 1995.

0: Wrapping up Wednesday morning's golden hour here on Nation Radio across the South. Oasis, of course, and Roll With It. If you got 1995, well done. If not, have another go tomorrow morning at 9 on the golden hour on Nation Radio across the South.
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2: 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It's better by bus. 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
9: The top stories this hour. As it's revealed, complaints about water companies are at their highest level in 20 years. People in the south are once again calling for action on sewage dumping. Complaints to the Consumer Council for Water are up a staggering 84%, mainly driven by rising bills. Viola Langley campaigns for the environment in Portsmouth. She says sewage spills must be addressed.
10: I think we haven't seen an outrage like this for probably the last 20, 30 years. It is absolutely outrageous. Outrageous because it is our safety, our health.
9: A man's been charged with violent disorder after an anti-immigration protest in Portsmouth. 50-year-old Justin Dixon from Havant was charged for alleged offences during a demonstration at Eastleigh Marina earlier this month involving 200 people. Seven police officers were injured during the unrest. A major search is underway for a three-year-old boy who went missing from a playground in Suffolk. Noah is believed to have run off, getting separated from a relative in Brantham yesterday afternoon. He's autistic, non-verbal, and has partial hearing loss. It's emerged seven serious data breaches by Southampton City Council have been reported to the independent regulator in the last year. The incidents included a social worker losing a notebook containing names, addresses and safe numbers for 224 people. And an Oxfordshire village has voted to leave the UK in a symbolic referendum held in protest against plans to house asylum seekers nearby. Residents in Piddington near Bicester are against more than 1,000 male migrants living at a former military base. Parish Chairman Tim McNally says they have safety concerns.
11: If you try and bring 1,250 men into a community and you put them into a fenced environment that's not really locked, it's open, you're going to have some strange behaviours going on there, a nuisance. It's a small number, and that small number will cause a lot of problems.
9: The government insists the site's designed to be self-contained to reduce the impact on the local community.
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9: Sunny spells turning to cloud across the south. More bright spells this afternoon. Highs of 19. That's the latest. I'm Maria Greenwood.
0: Nation Radio. Good morning. This is Mark Collins back on Mornings here on Nation Radio. I've got songs on the way from Wham and the Backstreet Boys after we start with...

And on the other side, if you bought the 7-inch single, it was, of course, Last Christmas. Everything She Wants from Wham on Nation Radio. Before that, I played you the Backstreet Boys and I Want It That Way. And a bit of Jack Ladd Swing, Everybody in Love from JLS gets us into Wednesday morning show. Yes, good morning, it's Mark Collins. Back with you till lunchtime today. Past 5 days or so, my partner and I, we went to New York City. In my humble opinion, the greatest city on the planet. I haven't been to every single city in the world, but the ones that I have been to, it is definitely my favourite. If you've never been before, put it on your bucket list. Go to New York, spend a few days there. It's just an amazing place. And whilst we were there, my girlfriend said to me, "You've been here before. What changes have happened?" And I said, "Well, the traffic's much worse now. However, there are pedestrianised streets and New York's a much safer place than when I first went many moons ago." And we also decided that if I had a $1 for every time I heard a female New Yorker say the word like, I'd have been a millionaire.

0: Billy Ocean and his Caribbean Queen here on Nation Radio South. And before that, Cat's Eye, who have been called the Global Girl Group because they've got members from the United States, Switzerland, the Philippines and South Korea in them. Their current song is called Animal. Now, we're bringing you the chance to win £150 worth of food and drinks thanks to Brasserie Blanc. 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It closes this competition just before midnight on Sunday the 20th of September. So that's this coming Sunday. So get your entry in very soon. Nation
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9: It's happened again, Jackie. I only went in to replace my mascara, but I just had to try a lip stain and a face cream and that hair oil from Social. And whilst I'm here, I'll just...
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0: Well, we've had some boy bands already this morning, so let's have a girl band just to even things out. Dontcha from the Pussycat Dolls here on Nation Radio. And before that, a song about a hill just outside the fair city of Bath, where Peter Gabriel has his studios in a little village called Box. Salisbury Hill from Peter Gabriel here on Nation Radio, where this coming Friday, all the fives to be won.
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0: Well, we've been rocking the boy bands this morning. Definitely. There's another one. Take That, Could It Be Magic, here on Nation Radio. And before that, Gail with her ABC. We're going to be celebrating the birthday of a lady who has dated in her time Brett Anderson of Suede and Damon Albarn of Blur. Plus, she is instrumental in the Britpop era from a female perspective. Find out whose birthday it is just before 11 o'clock this morning here on Nation Radio. Nation
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6: Class, it's been reported that if we keep using water like we are now, by 2055 we could be short by 5 billion litres a day.
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8: 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Think you've seen Portsmouth? See the city like never before with breathtaking 360-degree views.

She's new to Nation Radio. She is Sienna Spiro. And that's her current song, Great Expectations, here on Nation for this Wednesday morning, the 16th of September. It was on this day, back in 1970, Jimi Hendrix joined Eric Burdon on stage at Ronnie Scott's in London for what would become the guitarist's last ever public appearance. 29-year-old former T-Rex singer Mark Bolan was killed on this day in 1977 when the car driven by his girlfriend Gloria left the road and hit a tree in Barnes in southwest London. On this day in 1979, the Sugar Hill Gang's Rapper's Delight was released, generally considered to be the song that first popularized hip-hop. On this day, in 2008, we lost Norman Whitfield. He died in L.A. The songwriter of songs such as Heard It Through the Grapevine, Ain't Too Proud to Beg, Papa Was a Rolling Stone, and Car Wash, amongst many others. Robbie Williams overtook Elvis Presley's 13 number ones to become the solo artist with the most UK number one albums ever. That was on this day in 2022. Would have been B.B. King's birthday today, born on this day in 1925. Richard Marx is 63 years old today. Happy birthday to Katie Mellower. She's 42 years old today. And celebrating her 58th birthday today, happy birthday to Justine Frischman of Elastica.

0: so instrumental in the Britpop movement of the mid-1990s. Happy birthday to Justine Frischman of Elastica. There they are with Connection here on Nation Radio, where the latest news headlines are next at 11 o'clock. And then at 11:20, we will play Wednesday morning's Weekday Link. Nation
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0: The top stories this hour. Specially trained officers and dog units are part of a search to find a three-year-old boy in Suffolk. Noah is believed to run away from a playground in Brantham yesterday afternoon. He's autistic, non-verbal and has partial hearing loss. We've been speaking to people who live nearby. They've been helping with searches.
1: Well, I've got a little five-year-old and a 12-year-old, and trust me, if that happened, I'd hate to think what the parents are going through.
2: Scary. You think, like, you in that position, what would you do? Then you try and think where they would go and everything. So, yeah, first thing we woke up, we were like, we're going up there. Just to help. Makes you feel like you've helped as well when you come up as well.
0: A Havant man's been charged after violence at an anti-immigration protest in Portsmouth. 50-year-old Justin Dixon of Crossway is accused of violent disorder during a demonstration involving around 200 people at Eastleigh Marina earlier this month. Seven officers were hurt and treated at the scene, while Coast Guard and Border Force vehicles were damaged. Hundreds of villagers on the Isle of Wight are without water due to two burst water mains. It happened on Eleanor's Grove near Fishbourne and on Lushington Hill. Some homes in Wootton have low pressure, with others having no water at all. Southern Water say they're investigating. The dream will become reality for AFC Bournemouth fans tomorrow as the club competes in the Europa League. It was only 17 years ago when the club almost went into administration and players were giving out tickets outside the gates. Club legend and now ambassador Steve Fletcher has been with the Cherries through it all.
4: Look at the players we have now, but also look at the magnitude of the clubs we're playing against. Never take it for granted, because it wasn't so long ago we weren't doing that. This is something from year dot that nobody could have ever even believed. It was just about survival for the majority of our 127-year existence, and now we're going to be mixing it with some of the big teams in Europe.
0: And an Oxfordshire village has overwhelmingly voted to leave the UK in a symbolic referendum held in protest against plans to house asylum seekers nearby. Residents in Piddington are against more than 1,200 male migrants living at a former military base.
23: 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With Whitelink Isle of Wight ferries. 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
0: Sunny spells turning to cloud across the south. More bright spells this afternoon. Highs of 19. That's the latest. I'm Maria Greenwood. Nation
8: 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Good morning into another hour of the best variety of hits we go here on Nation Radio. Songs on the way from Fleetwood Mac and Kevin Little after I

0: from that 1987 album Tango in the Night. It's Fleetwood Mac here on Nation Radio with Everywhere. Before that, Turn Me On from Kevin Little. And yes, a song with so much innuendo in it. Oh, my virgin ears. Perfect 10 from the beautiful South. Weekday Link on the way very soon. In the meantime, though...
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0: 9/11 Museum at Ground Zero in New York City. And you have one of the audio descriptions as you walk around the museum. Robert De Niro is the voiceover for that particular museum. There he is with Bananarama singing about him. Robert De Niro's waiting. And before that, Somber and My Body Isn't Ready. Right, it's time for Wednesday morning's Weekday Link. Three songs to play you that have a link, a connection between all three. Today's Weekday Link is definitely not a blankety-blank type Weekday Link. So don't go looking for one word which will link all three songs. You'll be there for quite a while. 07740938500 is the WhatsApp number. I play you the first two songs, suss out what the connection is, and then tell me what you think song number three could be on that WhatsApp number. Song number one is next here at Nation.
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You see, they did let Ringo sing on some songs, like that one. Yellow Submarine from the Beatles is song number 2 on this morning's Weekday Link here on Nation Radio. Song number 1 being Driftwood by Travis. I'm sure you can see what the connection is between those two songs, but what do you think song number 3 could be? 07740 938 500 is the WhatsApp number for your

0: Puppets cameo on Nation Radio from 1986. Some good guesses coming in on this morning's weekday link. Yaz and the plastic population, yeah, could be. Message in a bottle, many people have been guessing. That could be right as well, but not correct. What do you think song number three could be? 07740938500 is the WhatsApp number for your guesses this Wednesday morning, please. 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
16: Have a great morning with Spinnaker Tower. Think you've seen Portsmouth? 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Discover Portsmouth from above at a height soaring nearly 40 double-decker buses.

is Olivia Dean with Man I Need here on Nation Radio. And before that, the Crusaders with Street Life. So today's weekday link. Song number one was Driftwood from Travis. Song number two, The Beatles with Yellow Submarine. Of course, we're looking for things you'll find in the sea. And many people were very close with Ice Ice Baby and Cold as Ice from Foreigner. But nobody came up with Sugar Coated Iceberg.

0: Song number three on Wednesday morning's weekday link from Nation Radio is Sugar-Coated Iceberg from the Lightning Seeds. We were looking for things you'd find in the ocean. Driftwood, submarine, and of course, iceberg. Another one tomorrow at 11:20 here on Nation Radio. But on the way next, an hour of 80s songs in homage to our sister station, Nation 80s. Yes, it's midday. It's got to be the Nation 80s takeover next.
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11: The top stories this hour. Volunteers are helping dog units, the Coast Guard and the police air service try to find a missing three-year-old boy in Suffolk. It's believed Noah, who's autistic and non-verbal, ran away from a playground in Brantham yesterday afternoon. Officers are asking local people to check their gardens and sheds in case he's hiding. Sarah Keyes from the village's parish council says the whole community is involved in the search.
12: We've had people out all night. We've had volunteers in here all night. It's just touched people's hearts, I think. Everyone can really feel how emotional this could be. It could be your own child. And so people, have just felt called to come out.
11: A man's been charged with violent disorder after an anti-immigration protest in Portsmouth. 50-year-old Justin Dixon from Havant was charged for alleged offences during a demonstration at Eastleigh Marina early this month involving 200 people. Seven police officers were injured during the unrest and treated at the scene, while Coast Guard and Border Force vehicles were damaged. A pedestrian in her 40s has been seriously injured after being hit by a van in Christchurch. It happened on Monday morning in the car park at Gifted on Lymington Road. We're told the driver of the Mercedes van involved wasn't injured. The taps are run dry for hundreds of homes on the Isle of Wight because of not just one but two burst water mains. The problems affecting villages around Wootton and happen on Eleanor's Grove near Fishbourne and on Lushington Hill. Southern Water say they're working on it. And 17 years ago, Bournemouth were on the brink of collapse. Tomorrow, they'll play in Europe for the first time. Fans describe the rise up the leagues as a fairy tale, topped off by finishing sixth in the Premier League last season. But none of that could have happened without Steve Fletcher's iconic winner against Grimsby in 2009. He says it's been a journey.
13: Putting money in the buckets to save the football club in 95. We were going down to schools and getting kicked off the playing fields because we hadn't spoke about it to the headmaster. I mean, just unbelievable where we've come.
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11: Cloudy with sunny spells across the south this afternoon, highs of 19, dry overnight with lows of 13. That's the latest. I'm Maria Greenwood.
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14: 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This is Mark.

Phil Collins on the Nation 80s Takeover from Nation Radio with Two Hearts. Heaven before that from Bryan Adams from that Reckless album. And Gold from Spandau Ballet gets us into Wednesday afternoon's edition of the Nation 80s Takeover in celebration of our sister station, Nation 80s. And every now and again, I like to drop in what we call a Nation Nugget. One of those songs that you think, oh my word, I haven't heard this for a long time.

0: and say here on the Nation 80s Takeover from Nation Radio. And before that, Donny Hathaway with Roberta Flack and Back Together, what we call a Nation Nugget. Don't forget, if you've got yourself a smart speaker, you can ask it to play Nation 80s at any time. If you fancy listening to some 80s tunes, our sister station Nation 80s is there 24 hours a day. 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Nation
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single of 1989 at the end of the decade we feature every day between midday and 1 o'clock, the 80s on the Nation 80s Takeover. Black Box right on time.

0: Now, the more observant of you may have realised that I have played the only two songs in the history of popular music that are never, ever song number three on the weekday link. It's written in the rules. I think the ancient Egyptians wrote those rules on stone tablets many years ago, and they said, in Egyptian, of course, you cannot have UB40's Red Red Wine or Spandau Ballet's Gold as song number three on the weekday link. And if you believe that, you'll believe probably anything I say. Nation
1: Radio. This is an Aero. And this is the sound of its minty bubbles. Conjuring melt in your mouth. Pure, bubbly joy. Melt into the moment with Aero's delicious peppermint bubbles. Aero, feel the bubbles melt.
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0: One of the many songs that has charted under the title of Let's Dance. Chris Rea's version wraps up Wednesday afternoon's edition of the Nation 80s Takeover here on Nation Radio South. Thank you very much for your company. I'll see you for Thursday morning's Golden Hour tomorrow morning at 9. Tony Shepherd follows the latest news headlines next at 1. Nation
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0: Residents and volunteers are being reminded that a three-year-old boy who's missing in Suffolk won't respond to his name being called. A lake's being cordoned off by police in the search for Noah, who disappeared from a play area in Brantham yesterday afternoon. He's partially deaf and non-verbal. We've been speaking to people who live nearby who've been helping with searches.
1: Well, I've got a little five-year-old and a 12-year-old, and trust me, if that happened, I'd hate to think what the parents are going through.
2: Scary. You think, like, you in that position, what would you do? Then you try and think where they would go and everything. So, yeah, first thing when we woke up, we were like, we're going up there. Just to help. Makes you feel like you've helped as well when you come up as well.
0: The Prime Minister's thanked people for their messages of support, including from leaders of other parties following the death of his father. Roy Burnham had Alzheimer's, which the PM previously said meant he didn't know his son had secured the job. A woman in her 40s is in hospital with serious injuries after a crash in Christchurch. She was hit by a blue Mercedes Vito in the car park at Gifted on Lymington Road on Monday morning. We're told the van driver was not hurt. Dorset police are investigating and want to hear from anyone who saw what happened. A Havant man's been charged after violence at an anti-immigration protest in Portsmouth. 50-year-old Justin Dixon of Crossway is accused of violent disorder during a demonstration involving around 200 people at Eastney Marina earlier this month. Seven officers were hurt and treated at the scene, while Coast Guard and Border Force vehicles were damaged. And Manchester City boss Enzo Maresca says their controversial winning goal against Manchester United last weekend is just part of football. It's been revealed the video assistant ref didn't even consider whether Fernandez was offside in the build-up to Haaland's goal. You're up to date this lunchtime.
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0: A cloudy but mainly dry afternoon with highs for you today of 19 degrees. That's the latest. I'm Greg Dean.
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25: Good afternoon, Tony Shepherd here with you with more of the best variety of hits. We'll kick off with Maroon 5 with something that appears to be a thing of the past. Do you remember payphones?

Nation Radio with Pet Shop Boys and Dusty Springfield. And Neil Tennant was a lifelong fan of Dusty, and he sought her out to record a track that they'd co-written with a great songwriter. And she initially wanted it for their debut album, but it couldn't be arranged in time. But that is a great track. Before that, we have Fats and Small in there, and this is Ella Langley. Nice bit of country pop, this. This is Choosing Texas at Nation.

0: inspiring us to move a little bit more. It's also World Barber Day, so get a move on and maybe leg it down to the barbers. Cool and the gang there and fresh on Nation. Tony Shepherd here. Afternoon. 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Here's a question for you. How does a £555,000 cash injection this Friday sound to you? If the post-summer blues are getting you down, you could jet off straight away and never look back. If you've never played before or haven't entered in a while, this is your sign. 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

was David Bowie, Let's Dance at Nation Radio, soundtracking your afternoon with the best variety of hits. Happy birthday. If you're celebrating your birthday today, you share it with Flo Rida, the singer, Richard Marx, Mickey Rourke, the actor, and magician David Copperfield. Where's he gone? Oh, he's disappeared again. Here's Chapel Row, and it's Good Luck, Babe. Nation. It's fun.

0: Afternoon across the beautiful south. This is Nation Radio. I'm Tony Shepherd here with you, and we're bringing you the chance to win £150 worth of food and drink thanks to Brasserie Blanc, where you can indulge in a delicious selection of French classics inspired by the award-winning chef of the same name. 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

0: James Blunt, and that's Tastes Like Summer on Nation Radio. Good afternoon, Tony Shepherd here. Let's get you up to date with your headlines for 2 o'clock, and then I'm very much looking forward to some great 90s this afternoon. On Nation Radio's Back to the 90s, we kick off with a huge track from a very famous 1994 album, which you may well have had on CD. We'll get it on for you next at Nation. Nation
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18: The top stories this hour. A lake's been cordoned off by police in the search for a 3-year-old boy in Suffolk. Noah disappeared from a playground in Brantham yesterday afternoon after becoming separated from a relative. He's partially deaf and non-verbal. Police are reminding volunteers he won't respond to his name being called. James Cartledge is the MP for South Suffolk.
19: In a situation like this, everyone wants to help. We've just got to keep doing what we can and communicating the message that where people have even, you know, a shred of information, rack your brains, please do report it. But in the meantime, obviously, our thoughts and prayers with the family.
18: A man's been charged with violent disorder after an anti-immigration protest in Portsmouth. 50-year-old Justin Dixon from Havant was charged for alleged offences during a demonstration in Eastneam Arena earlier this month involving 200 people. 7 police officers were injured during the unrest and treated located at the scene while Coast Guard and Border Force vehicles were damaged. A man from Gravesend has been jailed after admitting multiple offences against a child. 55-year-old Wayne Hodges from Wilberforce Way was jailed for 17 years and 3 months. His crimes included rape and sexual assault. Andy Burnham says messages of support he's received since the death of his father means a great deal to him. He's been thanking people for their compassion since Downing Street announced Roy Burnham died earlier this week. He had Alzheimer's and didn't know his son was Prime Minister, but Mr. Burnham says his dad would want him to get on with the job.
8: It will be hard for a little while, but I also want to thank the leaders of the other parties, all of whom sent a message. It shows there is decency in British politics still, and that's lovely to see. So my dad would want me to be back out there bringing some of the changes that he always pushed me to make.
18: And Portsmouth celebrating a fair trade milestone as 100 businesses across the city now support fair trade products. Europe to date.
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18: A cloudy but mainly dry afternoon with highs for you today of 19 degrees. That's the latest. I'm Greg Dean.
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0: Let's do this. Let's get you back to the 90s here on Nation Radio. Let's take you back to a 1994 album from TLC, Crazy, Sexy, Cool. It was the album, and this, one of the tracks from it. Nation.

0: The Northeast's very own Jimmy Nail, Ain't No Doubt. She's Lying on Nation Radio. Savage Garden here, this is I Want You. Remember this? We're in the 90s on Nation's Back to the 90s with me, Tony.
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0: It's all about the 90s, Monday to Friday from 2 here at Nation Radio. Taking you back to the 90s with Britney, You Drive Me Crazy. I've got the follow-up track to Ultranate's Free to play you before 2:30. And a great one-hit wonder. If you're going to have a 90s one-hit wonder, well, it may as well be as good as the next one I'm about to play you.
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It's Found a Cure, rounding off this afternoon's trip through the 90s on Back to the 90s. More tomorrow from 2 for a Throwback Thursday. 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

0: Lady Gaga and Bruno Mars, it's Die With A Smile on Nation Radio. I'm Tony Shepherd. We've got the headlines on the way for 3 o'clock locally, nationally and internationally. We'll get you up to date. 3.30 this afternoon, make a date with us. It's the old school run with a great couple of classics. I've got a Rolling Stones classic in there and a great little dance number which will take you back to the very early noughties. Hang around for that. All coming up here at Nation.
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21: The top stories this hour. Police are urging people to avoid open water and railways in their search for a missing three-year-old boy in Suffolk. Noah Woods disappeared after a visit to a play area in Brantham yesterday afternoon. Superintendent Tom Pearce from Suffolk Police says he's keeping an open mind over Noah's disappearance.
22: This is being treated as a missing person investigation at this stage, and there is nothing to indicate anything sinister or any element of criminality has taken place. We continue to call on local residents to please check your gardens, sheds and outbuildings outbuildings or any other place a child may be hidden or sought shelter.
21: A Havant man's been charged after violence at an anti-immigration protest in Portsmouth. 50-year-old Justin Dixon of Crossway is accused of violent disorder during a demo involving around 200 people at Eastney Marina earlier this month. Seven officers were hurt and treated at the scene, while Coast Guard and Border Force vehicles were damaged. The Prime Minister's thanked people for their messages of support, including from leaders of other parties, following the death of his father. Roy Burnham had Alzheimer's, which the PM previously said meant he didn't know his son had secured the job. Portsmouth City Council wants people to take part in a consultation about the use of barbecues and amplified music in some of the city's most popular seafront open spaces. It covers Canoe Lake, Southsea Common and Castle Field. The consultation includes questions about current arrangements, the benefits barbecues bring to public spaces and issues people may have experienced. And Manchester United manager Michael Carrick says he's well aware of the expectations of success at Old Trafford as he leads them in tonight's EFL Cup third-round clash with Brighton.
0: Trophies is the beauty and the feeling of winning is what we're in football for, what we're in sport for, and certainly what I'm at this club for is to try and win. So it's not straightforward and you decide you want to win and you go and win. Of course not, but it's important.
19: Weather. With White Link, I Love White Ferries. 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
21: A cloudy but mainly dry afternoon with highs for you today of 19 degrees. That's the latest. I'm Greg Dean.
1: Right, if you've just got us on in the car there, maybe you're still at work, maybe at home, you're out and about maybe with that Free Nation Player app on the go, let's get some more great music on for you with this now from the 90s on Nation.

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Of course, Strictly returning to our TV screens, Craig Revel Horwood saying, get over it, it's gonna be different. Here's Ray and Where's My Husband at Nation.

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0: Have a great afternoon with Kim Rose from All Gold Matters. 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

Miley and Midnight Sky on Nation Radio. This is where we go old school on Nation Radio's old school run. And first up, well, they need no introduction, but I'll do it anyway. The Rolling Stones with this classic, It Start Me Up at Nation.

0: Love it. LMC versus U2. Take Me to the Clouds Above on Nation Radio. If you like that, you'll love our house parties, by the way, Friday and Saturday nights. We brought you The Stones as well and Start Me Up. Those were both old school run tracks here on Nation Radio. More tomorrow at around about this time, and we'll check in with your latest travel in just a moment. And then we're off down under. Grab the Vegemite sandwiches.
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14: Good afternoon. Starting in Fareham, already looking slow heading out of town on the A27 Western Way. We had problems there last night. It is building already. Eastern Way is then getting slow inbound with Cams Hill slow to Delmy. Southampton Road A35, Lyndhurst slow both ways. And it's getting busier. Marchwood Bypass, northbound A326 from Dibden. That's with all the ongoing works in the area. Hedgend to Botley is slow. A27 westbound slowing into the Hillsey Lane closure. And it's queuing into Horndean approach in the works on Stansted Road.
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0: Getting you home across the South next. It's Nation Radio South with the top stories for four on the way. Nation
1: Radio. At Hovis, we've been around long enough to know where real strength comes from. 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
15: The top stories this hour. Police say they're keeping an open mind about the disappearance of a three-year-old boy who was last seen in Suffolk more than 24 hours ago. A lake's been taped off as part of the hunt for Noah, who's partially deaf. Locals have joined the search. Liz and Vicky Willis have told us why they wanted to help.
16: We have kids, so we know they like to hide and get in a bit weirder places. So just sort of, yeah, search everywhere we can, really.
17: It just hits a lot closer to home when you actually come here and you've seen the place that he's sort of disappeared.
16: Yeah.
15: After multiple heat waves hit the South Coast this summer, drivers are being warned to brace themselves for the potholes that could form as colder months come in. The AA in Hampshire says they attend around 3,000 pothole-related breakdowns a month. Jack Cousins is from the AA.
18: We're now just about to turn into really the worst part of the season for potholes, which is where we get wet weather, and as it gets deeper into autumn and winter, that freezing, thawing rotation, which means that potholes will more frequently on our roads.
15: A coroner's confirmed an inquest into the death of a man at an Oasis Wembley Stadium show will take place next year. Lee Claydon, who lived in Bournemouth and worked as a landscape gardener, died from multiple injuries he suffered after falling from height in August last year. And it's officially 100 days until Christmas. Some garden centres and supermarkets across the south coast are already starting to stock Christmas treats and decorations, but it's too soon to start thinking about putting your tree up yet. We sent our reporter Will Harris out to see if people are starting to feel festive.
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15: Expect a wet start with some thundery showers around and highs of 20 degrees. That's the latest. I'm Greg Dean.
24: Thank you very much. Good afternoon to you. It's Andy and Selena here with your Tea Time Show. We've got the Goo Goo Dolls coming up after this number one from 1988 from Tiffany.

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0: this is Nation Radio. Welcome along to your Wednesday Tea Time show, also known as AKA what?
1: Very happy hump day, Andy Jackson. Hello.
0: Wow, we love it. Halfway through the week, as we always say, all downhill towards the weekend, but in a good way. And we always ask, what's the best thing about your week so far? A little something I forgot to mention, actually, over the weekend, you know, because I'm getting old, I like to do a little, little wander around a stately home or two or an old building for the National Trust.
1: Mm, absolutely.
0: Hinton Ampner we went to. Hinton Ampner.
1: Ooh.
0: Yes. Which was very nice, but that's not the best bit, Selena. We got there and I said, two tickets, please. And they said, it's free today because some kind of National Heritage Day. I said, are you sure? They said,
1: yes, it is. You picked the right day there.
0: Yeah, and we didn't realise. Just a pure lucky, lucky guess. And then they said, yes, a lot of places are free all weekend. So we did Hinton Ampner on Saturday, and then we went to the Vine near Basingstoke to look around that big old house the next day, Selena, purely because it was free.
1: Because it was free. Worth. Well, why not? You know, good to take advantage of these things. What a weekend you had, Andy.
0: Oh, it's so exciting, Selena. What I love is the people who work, I say work, they volunteer in there as well. You have a different guide for every room, and some of them are just eager and itching to tell you everything they know. And some of them politely wait for you to make eye contact with as well. And sometimes I just want to be left alone, Selena. Is that bad? I don't want to be, I don't
1: know.
0: No,
1: I'm like that. I want to be left alone with my own thoughts.
0: Yeah.
1: I'll make up my own stories about things. Sometimes I don't need to know the actual real history. I'll just make that up in my head. I find that much more entertaining sometimes.
0: It's very difficult though once they start to stop, isn't it? Say, really, I'm not interested. I'm just soaking up the atmosphere. So I think when they should give people badges that either say, please talk to me or please don't talk to me.
1: Yes, so it's like on the it's singles night. You could depends what colour T-shirt you're wearing as to what you're interested in. So, yeah, you want to wear the right colour when you're going in. So they sort of say, no, leave them alone. They're wearing green. They don't want to know.
0: Selena, well, you've taught me a whole new thing about singles nights I didn't know. So we'll explore that further a little bit later. But in the meantime, join in with the group. Best thing about your week so far, do it on Facebook, Nation Radio South.
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1: Problems on the Island Burst water main closing Lushington Hill at Wootton. Very slow throughout the area. Also restrictions on Eleanor's Grove and Whippingham Road is slow southbound. Western Way out of Fareham A27 is slow. Still delays A35 just east of Lyndhurst. Busy on the Marchwood bypass, the A326. And Hilsey A27, that westbound lane closure for barrier works, causing queues back towards the A3M.
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0: 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It's the little things. 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

0: not one but two National Trust places because they were free. Selena, what's your best bit so far?
1: Had a haircut. Might not seem much to many people, but I've not been for, I'm going to say, many months. Have I been this year? I can't remember, but I had my haircut finally. I feel like a new woman today. So a weight has been literally been lifted off my shoulders. There's a good £4 or £5 worth of hair come off. So I'm very happy. I've very quite long, quite thick hair. And yes, I'm very pleased to just lighten my load a bit. So yes, I'm very happy with that today.
0: Do you always stick with the same people to go to have your hair done? You found one you like, yeah. And you know what you like.
1: This is it. She knows me. I know her, lovely Danielle. She knows what I like, and she always does a cracking job. So yeah.
0: Now, don't think you got away with telling me about different coloured T-shirts on singles nights, Selena. So this was the thing that pops up. I said for National Trust places, wear a badge. Please don't give me facts when I come into a room. National Trust volunteer. You said it's like singles nights where you wear different coloured T-shirts depending on what you're interested in. Selena, yeah. What colours and what things?
1: I think it's like a traffic light system. So my little local coffee shop does a singles yeah. night. I've never been, can I just say, because, you know. So they wear different colour badges. So I think it's like traffic lights. I think if you wear red, you're just there for the chat. You're not interested. I'm just here to make friends and that's fine. Yellow is like, yeah, I'm open to stuff, but we'll see. Just generally here for the vibes. Green, it's like, I'm all in. Anyone want me? You know, I'm welcoming all takers. So that's kind of how it works in my little local coffee shop. I'm not saying that as a general rule, just be careful. But in a singles night at my coffee shop, they've got like a traffic light system, which I think is quite cool, really.
0: Exactly what we need for the National Trust places. Definitely, I'm all in
1: yes,
0: favour.
1: This is it.
0: Anyway, join in with the group, traffic lights or whatever. Best thing about your week so far, join in on Facebook, Nation Radio South.
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1: On the island, Lushington Hill in Wootton remains closed due to a burst water main. Also restrictions on Eleanor's Grove. Delays in the area. Shirley High Street has been closed due to an incident. That's between Church Street and Shirley Avenue. Westbound A27. Queuing from the A3M to the Hillsey Works. Slowing on the A27 Western Way heading out of Fareham once again. A326 slow both ways. Marchwood Bypass and slow northbound M271.
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0: It's Nation Radio. Tony from West Moors choosing the tunes out of her all-time top five, Katy Perry and the Bare Naked Ladies. 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Click on the all-time top five link for Nation Radio South. Right, on the go, best bit of the week so far. Tracy says, nothing really, just taking each day as it comes. Wendy says, nearly time to fly to Florida on Saturday to see the mother-in-law for 2 weeks. Just have to pack. It's exciting times, Wendy. And Joy says, just wondering, do we need food shopping or should we stay lounging around the pool? Love to know where you are, Joy.
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1: You might remember her voice from such upbeat classics as Driver's License. It's Olivia Rodrigo on Nation Radio. A new song is called Stupid Song. Best bit of the week so far for Nicola Coppin. Says, Andy, I've secured Harry Styles tickets today for next August. Good work.
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8: The top stories this hour. Police searching for a missing three-year-old boy in Suffolk say there's nothing to suggest a crime's been committed. Noah Woods, who's partially deaf and doesn't speak, disappeared from a playground in Brantham more than 24 hours ago. Divers have been searching a nearby lake. These volunteers have been helping look for him.
7: We heard the search was still going on this morning, and as I had a day off this morning, my dad and I thought we'd come over and help.
6: Just try and just look around the alleyways and the scrublands, under cars, in bushes.
2: It's just touched people's hearts. It could be your own child.
8: The Prime Minister's thanked people for their messages of support following the death of his father. Roy Burnham had Alzheimer's, which the PM previously said meant he didn't know his son had secured the job. Drivers are being warned to be careful of potholes as colder months arrive following the summer heat waves. The RAC says the sun's intense radiation ages road materials, and this, combined combined with the absorption of greater heat from the sun can cause surfaces to crack. Jack Cousins is from the AA here in Hampshire. He says he often sees damage to cars, which can cost hundreds of pounds.
11: Making sure that you're looking ahead of the road and you can sort of try and pick a route through, appreciate that is very difficult on our roads, where you've got the ability to slow down and safely avoid the pothole, do so.
8: And not to panic you, but there are now officially 100 days until Christmas. Some garden centres and supermarkets across the South Coast are already starting to stock Christmas treats and decorations. But we sent our reporter Will Harris out to see if anyone fancied a mince pie yet.
19: I don't like them.
20: No.
19: No.
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8: Expect a wet start with some thundery showers around and highs of 20 degrees. That's the latest. I'm Greg Dean. Nation
1: 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The top 12 things that secretly wind us up have been released as a list. That's the subject of our topical tune. Find out more on Facebook. Nation Radio. Just head over to Nation Radio South on there. We'll do the story with Selena in a couple of moments as well.

0: It's Nation Radio, and it's never ever happened yet, but one day the planets will align and I will play that song on a Monday from the Bangles. Got the new one from Cat's Eye called Animal coming up in a couple of moments. Best thing about the week so far, Katie Copp says, I took my 86-year-old mother to Burselden Windmill, which had an open day. She climbed the ladders to the very top, says it should be open again in the spring. Do you know what? I've been up that in the dim and distant past, and it's just round the corner from the big Tesco, isn't it? And there it is. And it is a good old view from the top as well. Absolutely splendid. Well done to your 86-year-old mum for doing that too. Katie also says, my brave husband came on the cable car that goes across the River Thames in London, despite his fear of heights. And she's put a photo of him with his eyes closed on our Facebook page, which is just wonderful. Thank you very much for that as well. Best thing about the week so far, joining on Facebook, Nation Radio South. Of course, you know the best thing about Friday. Make me a
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0: This is Nation Radio, the topical tune today. This is going to strike a chord with so many people because a new survey has revealed the 12 things that we all claim don't bother us, but we secretly can't stand. Right, many, if not all of these are on the list, including people watching videos with the sound on their phones in public, Selena.
1: Yes, absolutely.
0: Loud conversations. On speakerphone, queue jumpers, slow walkers, people who stop dead in the middle of the busy pavement and everybody crashes into them. But definitely the top of the list, Selena, is the people who are watching just nonsense on TikTok at full volume on their phone. I literally want to kill them, Selena. Literally.
1: Train carriages, because there's no escape either. You know, you listen to music, that's fine. Put your headphones on.
0: Yes.
1: Turn the music down. Not everyone wants to hear it. These things that I'm not secret about any of those things that I can't stand. I'm very vocal. No, can't be doing with any of those.
0: We'll do some more of the things on the list in our next little chat in a moment. First, though, my song suggestion for the topical tune. I'm going to go with the Spice Girls and Stop. That could be the one for just after six. Join in on Facebook, Nation Radio South. Help us choose the tune to play just after six. Nation
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11: Lushington Hill in Wootton closed till Friday due to a burst water main. Shirley High Street closed due to an incident. Western Way out to Fareham is slow, as is Eastern Way inbound. Queues at Delmy as well. Marchwood Bypass queuing southbound. The A326 delays back along the Totten Bypass. Stansted Road, Horndean slow, as is the westbound A27. Usual queues there into the Hillsey Work.
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0: Hanson and Bop on Nation Radio, where the topical tune is the things that people do that wind us up. A massively long list. Tracy Royal says, can you play All I Want by Skunk and Nancy? Because all I want is for people not to stop in front of me when I'm carrying heavy crates at work. Mark James going for Driving Me Crazy, Rick Astley. Lisa says, all those things you mentioned, Andy, bother me immensely. And I don't have a problem letting people know about it. So what the hell, Avril Lavigne, or Forget You, but the not-so-polite version from CeeLo Green. I'm not playing that one. A step too far even for me, Lisa.
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0: This is Nation Radio with the South's best variety of hits. Topical tune is all about the survey that's revealed the 12 things that, well, we all claim don't bother us, but actually do. Top of our list, Selena, I think jointly, really, are the people who watch the videos on their phones with the sound up, isn't it, on the train?
1: Yes, that or music. It's just like, no, big no-no.
0: Other things on the list, including drivers who don't give a thank you wave. Come on. What does it cost?
1: Let's not mention indicators now. Come on.
0: Indicating
1: at roundabouts. Come on. Basic stuff.
0: Badly parked cars, noisy neighbours, little outs, abandoned shopping trolleys, and people who take up too much space in public. I'm not quite sure how you take up too much space.
1: You're taking up too much space. Get off. Get out of the public way.
0: These are all the little things. Sometimes, though, you do forget to thank people. I remember being lost in my thoughts, and I still remember this now. And somebody had let me go, and I didn't thank them. And as they drove past, they shouted out, "You're welcome!" And I, oh, my God, I was mortified because I didn't mean to not. I was just lost in my thoughts. So maybe
1: it does
0: not every
1: happen.
0: Time. Yeah.
1: No, it does happen. You're right.
0: So this is what we want, is the topic of tune for all these things that annoy us. Selena, what have you got for us this afternoon?
1: Let's go for "She Drives Me Crazy," Fine Young Cannibals.
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1: Lushington Hill, Wootton will be closed till at least Friday due to a burst water main. Totten Bypass, slow outbound, heading onto the southbound A326 towards Marchwood. Queues again A36 around hour. Also looking slow for traffic on the westbound A27 from the A3M to the Hillsey Lane closure. Does mean delays around Cosham and on Eastern Road.
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Charlie Scarborough goes for a classic 80s track, I Can't Stand It by 24/7. Thank you, Charlie, for that one. Kev going for the bug, Dire Straits, or You Keep It All In, The Beautiful South. Hazel Owens, Me, Myself and I, Joan Armour Trading, or Stop from Sam Brown. Enjoying the show. Thank you, Hazel. Gailey, You Drive Me Crazy from Shaky. Of course, Gailey. What a great idea. And Colin, Sounds of Silence, Simon & Garfunkel, Shush from Bjork, or Don't Speak from No Doubt. These are good as well, Colin. Keep them coming. It's the topical tune. We play the best one of the whole bunch just after 6:00.

0: It's Somber and My Body Isn't Ready from Nation Radio, where it's nearly 6 o'clock. The world famous What's for Tea is about to start. You can join in on Facebook, Nation Radio South. Let us know who you are, where you are, and what's for tea tonight. And after the latest news and weather, we will be playing today's topical tune. 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
14: The top stories this hour, and we start with some sad news this evening. Police searching for missing 3-year-old Noah Woods in Suffolk say they found a body. Noah had been missing since he disappeared from the village of Brantham yesterday afternoon. Hundreds of people have been searching. Liz and Vicky Mills told us earlier why they wanted to help.
15: We have kids, so we know they like to hide and get in a bit weirder places. So just sort of, yeah, search everywhere we can, really.
16: It just hits a lot closer to home when you actually come here and you've seen the place that he's sort of disappeared from.
14: In other news, after multiple heat waves hit the south coast this summer, drivers are being warned to brace themselves plans for the potholes that could form as colder months come in. The AA in Hampshire says they attend around 3,000 pothole-related breakdowns a month. Jack Cousins is from the AA.
17: We're now just about to turn into really the worst part of the season for potholes, which is where we get wet weather, and as it gets deeper into autumn and winter, that freezing, thawing rotation, which means that potholes will appear more frequently on our roads.
14: A coroner's confirmed an inquest into the death of a man at an Oasis Wembley Stadium show will take place next year. Lee Claydon, who lived in Bournemouth and worked as a landscape gardener, died from multiple injuries he suffered after falling from height in August last year. Finally, it's officially 100 days until Christmas. Some garden centres and supermarkets across the south coast are already starting to stock Christmas treats and decorations. Bit soon to start thinking about putting your tree up yet, though. We sent our reporter Will Harris out earlier to see if people are starting to feel festive.
18: No, and I don't like them anywhere.
19: Don't like mince pies.
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14: Yeah. You're up to date this evening.
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14: Expect a wet start with some thundery showers around and highs of 20 degrees. That's the latest. I'm Greg Dean. Nation
0: 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Thank you for your suggestions for the topical tune for tonight. The 12 things that secretly wind us up more than anything else when other

0: Park Life from Nation Radio with the world famous What's for Tea in about 5 minutes. We'll do that with Selena. Best thing about the week so far on the go as well. Lucy says, Steve and I visited Greg's school. It used to be Town Hill Park House in Southampton because of that heritage open day you were talking about. Free to look around. Lovely old house, now a school. Interesting history. And best of all, no one giving you lots of verbal info unless you specifically asked. Lucy and Steve from Romsey, thanks for joining in tonight. Make me a
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0: We Are Nation Radio with the world famous What's for Tea coming up in just a second. Also on the go, best bit of the week so far. Loving these comments coming in. Yvette in Bishop's Waterman along with Paul says, this is something we've been so excited about and it's finally here. We're off to see the Brat Pack at Portsmouth Guildhall and we truly can't wait. Enjoy that. Robin and Elaine in Winchester, best bit is that the car went for its MOT and service and all was good. And Pat in Rides says, hello, Andy and Selena. I've just had a wonderful facial at Liz Earl. It was a raffle prize, so even better. Mind you, it's a bit like shutting the stable door after the horse has bolted. Don't do yourself down, Pat.
1: What's for tea?
2: With Andy Jackson.
1: What's for tea?
2: What's for tea?
1: With Andy Jackson. What's for tea?
0: Up my end tonight, Selena, is a Wednesday classic. Fish fingers, chips and peas.
3: Oh, come on. It's an absolute classic. Some may say a children's meal. I don't. I'm all over that. I love fish fingers. I'm taking my new hair out tonight, so we're going to the pub, and I think it's Italian night tonight. So there's going to be pasta or pizza or something involved in that.
0: Excellent stuff. Join in with the group. That's up our end. We need three pieces of information from you, please. Who you are, where you are, what's for tea. Let us know on Facebook. 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
3: A reminder that Lushington Hill, Wootton, likely to be closed till Friday due to a burst water main. Has been an instant closing Shirley High Street, whilst the A326 southbound, it's queuing at Marchwood towards Twiggs Lane. The Hillsea A27 lane closure still delaying you. Busy on Western Way out of Fareham A27 as well.
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We are Nation Radio, the South's best variety of hits. It is Andy Jackson here. Just a little heads up about the Nation Network chart show this coming weekend. It's going to be featuring the top tens of September 83, 1990 and 2001. It is the Nation Network chart show with Dr. Fox, Sundays at 4 on Nation.

0: We are Nation Radio with Robert Palmer at Addicted to Love. We've got Robbie Williams coming up, latest on the roads from Selena as well. And in the world famous What's for Tea, Jess White tonight has katsu nuggets, curly fries and salad. Dottie says, we're in Cornwall at the moment. Andy, listening online, we had tapas for lunch in Downderry. Shane Toon tonight, cheese and onion on toast. Shane in Warsash. And Teresa Stevens has got a roast going on tonight. She's having roast pork. Lovely.
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16: Shirley High Street has reopened after the earlier incident. Still looks quite busy on the A36 at Calmore with works. A326 looking much better at Marchwood. The A27 busy but not moving too badly now. Westbound into the Hillsey Lane closure. Also A27 Western Way out of Fareham traffic easing. Lushington Hill at Wootton stays closed with a burst water main.
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Hello, it's Andy Jackson here. This is Nation Radio with the world famous What's for Tea. Let's go to Salisbury because that's where Charlie lives, with sausages, beans and chips with Tabasco on the beans. Excellent work, Charlie. Tracy's in her kitchen. She's got leftovers, but with extra garlic bread and melt in the middle chocolate puds. Well done, Tracy. Mike says, this is weird, Andy. Last night you were having chicky curry and so was I. Tonight you're having fish fingers and I'm having fish fingers, both with mashed potatoes and baked beans. Mike and Gaynor in Furwood. Thank you. Jeanette says, evening, Andy and Selena. It's cold pork and bubble and squeak for us. Listening online in East Ayrshire. Thank you for choosing Nation Radio South, by the way. Fiona Phillips, bar of chocolate on the way to Pilates. Pizza in the camper van at California Cross is Dave Lucas. Josie has fish, new potatoes and peas. Sweet and sour chicken with brown rice for Janine. Lisa, Thai green curry with Thai style crackers. Alexander James, macaroni cheese with garlic bread. And Janet Payne on the sunny Isle of Wight, going to have turkey meatballs, tagliatelle and garlic bread. It's a busy old night, isn't it? Keep them coming. Join in on Facebook, Nation Radio South. Let us know who you are, where you are,

0: This is Nation Radio playing the South's best variety of hits. Andy here till 8, then it's Stuart McGinley's go. He's got the 80s at 8, the 90s at 9, and the noughties at 10. And the Nation Radio Hall of Fame. We'll have a little catch-up with Stu in about half an hour or so, find out what's on the show tonight. Next, though, 60 minutes of songs to sing along to in the happy hour.
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13: The top stories this hour. Police in Suffolk say the body of a child has been found in the search for a 3-year-old boy. Noah Woods, who was non-verbal and partially deaf, went missing from the village of Brantham yesterday afternoon. Hundreds of volunteers have been involved in a search. Superintendent Tom Pearce says a body was discovered in Decoy Pond.
14: Formal identification has yet to take place, but the family of Noah Woods have been informed of this development. The discovery of the body is currently being treated as not suspicious, but unexplained.
13: Elsewhere, a 42-year-old man who threw a bottle at a police line has admitted violent disorder at an anti-migrant protest in Portsmouth. Del Somerville of Paulsgrove pleaded guilty to violent disorder following the protest at Eastney Marina. Meanwhile, Hampshire police say a 29-year-old man from Hayling Island has been arrested on suspicion of violent disorder. Drivers are being warned to be careful of potholes as colder months arrive following the summer heat waves in Hampshire. The RAC says the sun's intense radiation ages road materials and, combined with the absorption of greater heat from the sun, can cause surfaces to crack. Jack Cousins is from the AA here in Hampshire. He says he often sees damage to cars, which can cost hundreds.
15: Making sure that you're looking ahead of the road and you can sort of try and pick a route through, appreciate that is very difficult on our roads, where you've got the ability to slow down and safely avoid the pothole, do so.
13: And not to panic you, but there are now officially only 100 days until Christmas. We sent our reporter Will Harris out earlier to see if anyone fancied a mince pie yet.
8: I don't like them.
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13: Expect a wet start with some thundery showers around and highs of 20 degrees. That's the latest. I'm Greg Dean.
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0: 60 minutes of songs to sing along to with Bananarama, and a song from the year where we were all celebrating the new millennium. It was a number one for Kylie Minogue.

0: bizarrely never released in America, but it did okay over here, getting to number four in the charts. George Michael, Mary J. Blige, with the old Stevie Wonder song called As. And a number one now from the Sugar Babes, nominated for a Brit in 2008 as well. Here's About You Now.
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0: Michael Jackson and The Way You Make Me Feel playing on Nation Radio. 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

Whitney Houston, and I'm your baby tonight. Stuart McGinley here in about half an hour or so. We're going to have a little catch up with him momentarily, find out what's on the show tonight in the Nation Radio Album Hall of Fame. And looking ahead to Saturday afternoon as well at 5, we're going to put you and some very well-known names in charge of our playlist here at Nation Radio. We've got some well-known names choosing some of the tunes like Leona Lewis, Sophie Ellis-Bextor and Ollie Alexander. And if you want to be part of the show as well, head to soletstalkaboutmusic.com and maybe we'll hear you sharing one of your favourite songs as well. The show is called So Let's Talk About Music with Dr. Fox, and it's Saturday afternoons at 5.

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0: This is Nation Radio, Wednesday's Tea Time Show. We're in the happy hour till 8, and then Stuart McGinley with the brand new feature on the show this evening, the Hall of Fame. I've tried to do a DJ, a proper voice for you there, but it's not coming out right. The Hall of Fame. How's that?
1: Oh, that I should clip that. Do you charge? Do you charge repeat fees?
0: Usual rate, just the usual rate, yes.
1: All right. So, yes, it is the Hall of Fame tonight. Featuring artists now in the Hall of Fame. And this lot I've been meaning to feature for some time. They formed in London in 1980, and they had their big breakthrough when they appeared on telly with the Fun Boy 3. So who would that be then, Andy?
0: Bananarama.
1: That's it. Still going, of course, and they've just released one of their albums as an anniversary special edition where you can get about 100 bonus tracks on it. They're all doing that now, aren't they? All the artists putting out the albums again with all these undiscovered, unreleased recordings. But they still are doing live shows and as cheeky as ever. I had the pleasure of meeting them once, and I think it was Karen. She called me a tart.
0: Really?
1: She did, in a nice way. She was flirting with me, I think. I don't know, maybe I imagined it. It's my claim to fame, Andy. I'm sticking with it.
0: As a claim to fame to have, Stu, that's not a bad claim to fame.
1: It was probably all in my imagination. Yeah, she was after some of my sandwich, I seem to remember.
0: That's all anyway. It's all becoming clear now. She just wanted a little nibble.
1: She certainly did. So let me know, is there a Bananarama song you would like me to play? They've got quite a few hits in the back catalogue here from the early days right up to Stock Aitken and Waterman and beyond. So go to the comments on our Facebook page. Let me know which Bananarama song would you like me to play. Andy Jackson will be voting for...
0: I've got to be shameless and say I like the Stock Aitken and Waterman Bananarama.
1: All right. Go to the comments. Facebook is where we're at. 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

0: Jezra, Green Green Grass on Nation Radio. That's your lot for the happy hour tonight. Another session for you tomorrow night from 7 till 8. Stuart McGinley's here in a couple of moments, kicking off as he always does with three from the 80s at 8 and in the Nation Radio Hall of Fame tonight. One track an hour from Bananarama.
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0: Hello, good evening. Stuart here at Nation Radio. Kicking off tonight then with three songs from the 80s at 8. Starting with Stevie Wonder, Part-Time Lover.
1: Nation.

0: Oh, just wonderful. One of her best, isn't it? Kate Bush at Nation Radio and the Hounds of Love. And that rounds off our 80s at 8 tonight. And it was on this day, the 16th of September, 1985, that she released that album. It was her fifth one, Hounds of Love. Running Up That Hill was the lead song from it. We all know about that one, don't we? And it also features some other brilliant tunes on it too, including Cloud Busting. And it's been considered one of the best albums of all time. And just a few years ago, it reached a billion streams on Spotify. No doubt, partly due to a certain TV series. Before that, I played you Paula Abdul and Straight Up and Stevie Wonder's Part-Time Lover featuring Luther Vandross on the backing vocals. Did you spot him? Now, there's more 80s here, if you fancy, on Nation 80s. 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We're up to date here in just a moment with Taylor Swift. Make me a
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0: Now, in just 2 days' time, we're at it again, giving away more life-changing money. 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

0: They might be giants and birdhouse in your soul at Nation Radio. Sadly, their only appearance in the UK charts, and it's nothing to do with the birdhouse. It was all about a table lamp, apparently. There can't be many songs written about items of lighting. Now, on the way here very soon, we are featuring one of the most successful trios of the 1980s. I am talking Bananarama. They were inspired partly by Roxy Music's song Pyjamarama, you know. So let me know on Facebook. Head to the comments and tell me what is your favourite song from the Bananas, and we'll delve into their archives tonight. And I like to dig a little deeper as well and not necessarily play all the obvious ones, so bear that in mind when you suggest your song choices. We'll get the first one on from Bananarama in around about 10 minutes time. There's also entertainment stories too, including The Boss releasing some new albums.
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0: Now, tonight in the Hall of Fame, it's Bananarama. The band got together in London in 1980, and a trio of friends, Sarah, Siobhan, and also Karen. Now, Siobhan since left, as we know, and they're now just a double act, with Sarah and Karen still touring, and also they've just released a special edition of the album True Confessions, 40 years after it was released, to mark its anniversary. And that's where we begin tonight, actually, with our journey with Bananarama. And this was one of the first collaborations they had with a group of producers they would later have many hits with. It is Bananarama and Trick of the Night, with Stock Aitken and Waterman working on this song too. Even though it doesn't sound like one of their signature songs, this is brilliant.

0: Nation Radio across the South with Justin Timberlake and Mirrors. Back here for breakfast tomorrow, you've got Steve Power, including Retro TV, The 1 Second Wonder, The Forgotten 45, and you can also let Steve know which song you would like to hear anytime on the Nation Player. And our WhatsApp is 07740 938 500. Selena will be on hand, of course, with all the latest travel. It's the only way to wake up across the South. Steve Power at breakfast here tomorrow for Thursday at Nation Radio. Next here tonight, right beside us, it's Sophie B. Hawkins.
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0: Love that. Brand new at Nation Radio. It's Boston from Stella Lefty. Right, still to come then for this Wednesday night. Another track from Bananarama, residents of our Hall of Fame for this evening. Go to the comments on our Facebook page and tell me if you have a favourite song. And also, it's the 90s at 9 coming up, and we mark a very special music anniversary. Nation
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6: 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And tonight we start with a song that was released on this day 35 years ago.

0: such dark lyrics, but that's a great song from Richard Marx and Hazard at Nation Radio, and he celebrates his 63rd birthday today. Before that, Hush from Cooler Shaker and Michael Jackson's Black or White, and it was this day, 1991, that he released that song. It was the first single from the Dangerous album that came after Bad, and it would go on to become one of the biggest selling albums of the decade. Pretty much greatest hits in the end. They released almost everything from it. Tony Shepherd's got more 90s tomorrow at 2, all part of your workday at Nation Radio, and you can listen to Nation 90s on DAB Digital Radio, the Nation Player app, and also on your smart speaker. 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

0: Roxette and the Look at Nation Radio with your best variety of hits. Entertainment stories tonight include Tom Holland is the highest grossing actor in history. Not surprising when he's been involved in some of the biggest grossing movies of late, including Spider-Man Brand New Day. That's already grossed $2.45 billion worldwide. And The Odyssey has grossed $1.68 billion and growing. So he's going to have a few quid in the bank. Elsewhere, Bruce Springsteen, he's had a bit of success himself and sold a few million albums. He's got some new albums on the way, two of them apparently. Rowan Atkinson's Mr. Bean has taken over the children's magazine Beano as guest editor. And after they've announced those shows for next year, fans are speculating as to whether Oasis will play at Glastonbury for 2027. The general consensus is no, they won't. But you never know. All right, on the way here very soon, another track from Bananarama. They're in our Hall of Fame tonight. Go to the comments and tell me which is your favourite song from the band. Have you seen them live? And I'll get the next one on here in around about 10 minutes or so. Nation
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1: Now, it's Bananarama in our Hall of Fame for tonight. One of the best-selling acts of the 1980s and one of the most successful trios too. Although these days, it's essentially a duo with Sarah and Karen. They once lived, apparently, above the Sex Pistols' former Denmark Street rehearsal room. Now, this particular song I'm about to play you was a cover version, and the original sold more than 6 million copies around the world, including in the States. It was first a hit for Steam in the late 60s into the 70s, and it was one of Bananarama's biggest songs of the 80s. And here they are with Na Na Hey Hey Kiss Him Goodbye at Nation Radio. You're going to have this one stuck in your head tonight. You're welcome.

0: 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Sunday, the 20th of September, is the cutoff, and good luck. Next tonight here, it's Giorgio Moroder and Phil Oakey. Nation
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0: It's the script at Nation Radio, and the crowd was singing Wonderwall, which they will be doing again next year, of course, as Oasis have announced all those dates for 2027. Fans speculating whether that will include Glastonbury. At the moment, it doesn't look to be the case, but who knows? Now, still to come, another track from Bananarama in the Hall of Fame, and next, the Noughties at 10. Nation
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0: Hello, evening. Stuart here at Nation Radio for this Wednesday night. Whatever you're doing, thank you for choosing us. And we are delving into the Noughties at 10 right now.

0: Nation Radio's Noughties at 10 with Amy Winehouse, the Fratellis, and there you have Pink getting that party started early. And there's more Noughties on Nation Noughties on your smart speaker and on the Nation player. And I'll be here Friday with your house party right after the happy hour. And for someone on Friday, it's going to be a very happy hour. Make me a
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0: Well, she's just started her latest tour, where she's essentially performing stripped-down versions of the hits from Yazoo and also some of her own. It's Alison Moyet at Nation Radio and Is This Love? And you can see her in Bristol at the Beacon there on the 8th. She's also going to be in her home city, Brighton, on the 10th and also Portsmouth on the 13th of October. Right, on the way here very soon at Nation Radio, it is the last song from the Hall of Fame tonight and the Bananas. Yes, Karen and Sarah these days, a duo. They've got some great songs, of course, in their back catalogue. So let me know which one is your favourite and have you seen them live. Go to the comments on our Facebook page. Bananarama here soon after Jennifer Lopez. Nation
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0: And we're featuring Karen and Sarah, a duo these days. It's Bananarama. We're delving into their back catalogue of hits. And now we land at 1987. And this is when they'd worked with Stock, Aitken and Waterman. And they had some great success working with a trio of producers. This is a song that Pete Waterman said was based on Europop, which was huge at the time. And this was taken from their album of high-energy hits called Wow. It's Bananarama, and I Heard a Rumour at Nation Radio from the Hall of Fame.

0: 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So all you've got to do if you'd like to win this is just head over to nationplayer.com and get all the terms. And if you haven't yet got the Nation Player app, just download it for free and you can simply enter on the competition link, which you will find on the Nation Player. It's as simple as that. And it closes at midnight on the 30th of September. 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Now, still to come here tonight, we're going to do some jamming with Bob Marley and the Wailers and Culture Club.
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0: Lewis Capaldi at Nation Radio and Stay Love. And that is just about my lot for this evening. Coming up next, it's Tim Allen. He'll take you into Thursday morning with more of your best variety of hits. So don't you go anywhere. I'll be back here tomorrow with one of the biggest exports from Ireland, courtesy of Louis Walsh's mates, Westlife. We are featuring some of their big songs and maybe a few you've forgotten about tomorrow in our Hall of Fame. That's from 8:30 tomorrow night. Whatever you're doing, enjoy the rest of your night.
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12: 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I'm Tim Allen, and to start tonight, here's Ace of Base.

Oh, what's that funny smell? Oh, love is in the air. John Paul Young here on the South's best variety of hits. 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

0: George Benson on Nation Radio's Late Show and Lady Love Me One More Time. Nice tune. I haven't played that for a long, long time. I'm Tim Allen. Things I've learnt today. Today I learnt that bees are capable of performing basic maths, apparently, and understanding the concept of zero. If you're ever stuck with your maths, just ask a bee. There we are. Right, coming up next on the... That was random. Coming up next on the show, great tune from Jess Glynn here at Nation.
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0: 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Hey, this weekend it's the Isle of Wight Steampunk Festival, this Friday until Sunday at Ryde, including Western Gardens and other town centre locations. 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

0: That's Ray, and this is Nation Radio. Thank you so much for choosing us tonight, whatever you're up to tonight, whether it be at work, at home, just heading home, or doing something else, maybe listening to us abroad or something. Good to have you there. Stick around. More of the South's best variety if it's coming up in 2 seconds. It's almost midnight. Nation
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0: Nation Radio. Happy Thursday. Right on the way, I've got Alex Warren with Fever Dream, also Lady Gaga as well. But now here comes One More Time from Daft Punk on Nation.

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We've done all the hard work putting together fantastic playlists of songs every day. It is, of course, the South's best variety of hits. All the big hits in the 70s right up to the present day. And back to the 70s now. Here comes ABBA, Money, Money, Money on Nation.

0: House on Fire from Mimi Webb on Nation. Hi to you if you're taking part in the Glow in the Dark event, which is coming up this coming Saturday, yes, from Southampton Common. A 5K charity fun run supporting Hampshire and Isle of Wight Air Ambulance with all those glow in the dark bits and pieces that they run along with. If you're taking part in that, I hope it's all very nice for you. Nation
1: 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Redeem data in 1 gigabyte increments. 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
12: 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Yeah.

0: New music here at Nation Radio from Cat's Eye. I like that. It's called Animal, and it's almost 1 o'clock. Hope you're having a lovely Thursday morning so far. Thank you so much for choosing us here at Nation Radio, keeping the company through the night, whether you're night shifting or just can't sleep. 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